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It's a twin spin weekend. Artist double plays twice an hour. Here's the first of two from Fleetwood Mac.

0: 103.5 WGRR, Cincinnati's greatest hits. There, wrapping up a double play of Fleetwood Mac. There they are with Don't Stop. It's 8:11. I'm Danny Earls, and there is a new tornado warning in effect for much of northern Kentucky, heading up toward, let's see, Union. And so we'll keep you posted. I'll find out more about it. I'll give you that update in just a few minutes. Got your forecast coming up. And also one of the shortest rock bands in music, Malcolm Young, is 5'3". Angus Young, 5'2". And Brian Johnson, well, you could say he kind of towers over them at 5'5". And AC/DC coming up next.
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2: A better life with Dr. Sanjay Gupta.
3: I don't know about you, but my social media feeds are flooded with lotions and potions and gadgets, all promising to unlock different components of longevity. But if you log off, take a step back from all the hype, you'll find that the actual keys to a longer, healthier life are hiding in plain sight. There are four of them. Number one, nutrition. The Mediterranean diet really is the gold standard. Number two, exercise. You should be getting 150 minutes of moderate intensity exercise or 75 minutes of vigorous intensity exercise every week, plus strength training and stretching. Number three, sleep. Sleep is when your body and your brain repair themselves. You should be getting 7 to 9 hours a night. And finally, number four often gets forgotten, socialization. It's not a bonus. It's a necessity for a healthy life, finding a sense of community, purpose, and belonging. I'm Dr. Sanjay Gupta, helping you live a better life.
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There is a new tornado warnings in effect for Grant County, Kenton County, Switzerland, Union, Florence, Independence, all in Kentucky. That tornado warning's in effect until 8:30. They're saying that it's moving kind of northeastern, but should hit around downtown Cincinnati around 8:45, 8:50. So if you're in that area, or you know, just play it safe. Nothing has actually touched down or underground. It's a tornado warning in effect, okay? Tonight, other than that, scattered downpours continuing, a low of 70. Scattered showers and thunderstorms possible tomorrow with a high of 79. And Monday, partly cloudy and a high of 79. Right now in downtown Norwood, we got light rain and 76. And here's AC/DC on Cincinnati's Greatest Hits.

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103.5 WGRR, Cincinnati's greatest hits on a twin spin weekend. We're doing artist double plays twice an hour all weekend. Here's the first of two from Stevie Wonder.

0: 103.5 WGRR Cincinnati's greatest hits. Huey Lewis in the news. I want a new drug. 843. I'm Danny Earls. And, you know, I mentioned it briefly before. Tornado warning for Butler County in effect until 845. That's just a couple more minutes. Warren County, there's tornado warning in effect until 9 o'clock. Also for Boone County and Kenton County until 9 o'clock. So if you're in those areas, you know, just pay close attention, you know. Don't necessarily go out and watch the skies. I mean, there's just been, you know, they issued the warning. Nothing's touched down or anything like that. But, you know, go to a safe place, and there you go. And with that said, hey, Journey, they're extending. Of course, if you know this, their massive Final Frontier tour this fall. You could be along for the ride. We're going to have one winner will score a trip for two to U.S. tour stop of their choice, including flights, hotel, a VIP package with exclusive tour posters and merchandise, and two tickets to see Journey live in concert. 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
3: If I were to ask you what makes for a good night's sleep, you'd probably say a dark, quiet room, not too many things on your mind. But every night when you go to get some Z's, how often do you really think about the temperature in your bedroom? Temperature may be one of the most underappreciated factors in sleep. That's according to the Senior Vice President of Research and Scientific Affairs at the National Sleep Foundation. We often hear about lights and screens and stress, but even modest changes in temperature and airflow can influence both how quickly you fall asleep and how deeply you stay asleep. Most experts will recommend a room temperature of 60 to 67 degrees Fahrenheit. You might also experiment with your sheets and what you actually wear to bed. Play around a bit and see what improves your sleep. You might be delightfully surprised. I'm Dr. Sanjay Gupta, helping you live a better life.
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103.5 WGRR 905. I'm Danny Earls. Well, they'll be in concert August 8th at Riverbend along with Lynyrd Skynyrd. Here's a twin spin from Foreigner on a twin spin weekend.

0: 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Wrapping up a twin spin from Foreigner. There they are with Urgent. 914, I'm Danny Earls. Well, the the tornado warnings have all been lifted. Okay, we got that. There are some, for much of the dry state, flash flood warnings. So if you're out and about driving, you see water in the roadway, don't try to brave it through because you never know. Okay, play it safe. I got your forecast. That's coming up very, very soon. And tonight's Powerball drawing is worth $707 million. You got to get your tickets before 10 o'clock. The drawing is at 10:59. So you got about 45 minutes to get in on that $707 million. Good luck to you.
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1: Lead.
2: Said the tornado warnings have expired. They've been lifted, so we're safe with that. There are some thunderstorms, but basically it's a line, okay, south to north, south of Lexington, all the way north of Dayton. So if you got to travel in any of those directions, they should be out of here by, I don't know, 10:30, 10:45 of the whole, like, tri-state area. For meteorologist Sabrina Bates with WLWT News 5 Certified Most Accurate Forecast, scattered downpours continuing with a low of 70 tonight. Tomorrow, scattered showers and thunderstorms possible with a high of 79. Tomorrow night, rain chances fade, a low of 67, and Monday, partly cloudy and a high of 79. Right now, in Norwood, we've got some thunderstorms and 74. Here are the B-52s on Cincinnati's Greatest Hits.

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103.5 WGRR. It's a twin spin weekend. Artist double plays twice an hour all weekend long. It's the first of two for Michael Jackson.

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0: 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Wrapping up a twin spin for Michael Jackson. There's PYT. 941, I'm Danny Earls. And, you know, Casey Kasem's American Top 40, the 80s, counting down the top 40 hits from this week in 1984, kicks off Sunday night at 8. 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
3: If I were to ask you what makes for a good night's sleep, you'd probably say a dark, quiet room, not too many things on your mind. But every night when you go to get some Z's, how often do you really think about the temperature in your bedroom? Temperature may be one of the most underappreciated factors in sleep. That's according to the Senior Vice President of Research and Scientific Affairs at the National Sleep Foundation. We often hear about lights and screens and stress, but even modest changes in temperature and airflow can influence both how quickly you fall asleep and how deeply you stay asleep. Most experts will recommend a room temperature of 60 to 67 degrees Fahrenheit. You might also experiment with your sheets and what you actually wear to bed. Play around a bit and see what improves your sleep. You might be delightfully surprised. I'm Dr. Sanjay Gupta, helping you live a better life.
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1: 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All you need to do is win at 7:20 on the Jim Day Show. We'll see you then
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It's a WGRR Twin Spin Weekend. We've got artist double plays twice an hour all weekend long. Coming up, got a double play of heart, but first, here's Duran Duran.

103.5 WGRR and on all your smart speakers with Cincinnati's greatest hits. 10:03, I'm Danny Earls on this WGRR Twin Spin Weekend. Artist double plays all weekend long. Kicking off the first of two from Heart. Here's What About Love.

0: 103.5 WGRR, Cincinnati's greatest. Sands wrapping up a double play from Hart. They're straight on. It's 10-12. I'm Danny Earls, and Casey Kasem's American Top 40 of the 70s will be counting down from this week in 1976. Starts tomorrow morning at 7 and goes till 10 a.m. Lots of great music. Got your forecast on the way, and up next, Wham!
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2: a better life with Dr. Sanjay Gupta.
3: They say consistency is key, but sometimes you just got to switch it up. A new study out of Harvard School of Public Health found that varying your exercise routine could add years to your life. What exercise someone did didn't matter much. What did matter was that all the exercises together worked all the muscle groups in their body. Now, an added benefit to changing things up is it can help you push through the plateau effect. That's when your body gets so efficient at doing something that you actually stop getting better at it. And we know from previous research that specializing in any one sport at a young age can make someone actually more prone to injury. And as experts we talk to point out, even elite athletes switch up things with their workouts, making sure to target strength, cardio, flexibility, balance, and doing that every single week. I'm Dr. Sanjay Gupta, helping you live a better life.
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0: For meteorologist Sabrina Bates with WLWT News 5 certified most accurate forecast, some scattered downpours continuing with a low of 70. For tomorrow, scattered showers and thunderstorms possible, high of 79. And Monday, partly cloudy, high of 79. And looking at radar, it looks like the storms are basically moved out of the tri-state. And those that are to the east of downtown Cincinnati, that will be out of here by 11:30. Right now, it's mostly cloudy and 71 with Wham! On Cincinnati's Greatest Hits.

103.5 WGRR. Well, events have started back up downtown. Reds and Pirates game is going on at TQL Stadium. FC Cincinnati, they've resumed play. Baby.

0: 103.5 WGRR, wrapping up a twin spin from Queen. 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
2: I don't know about you, but my social media feeds are flooded with lotions and potions and gadgets, all promising to unlock different components of longevity. But if you log off, take a step back from all the hype, you'll find that the actual keys to a longer, healthier life are hiding in plain sight. There are four of them. Number one, nutrition. The Mediterranean diet really is the gold standard. Number two, exercise. You should be getting 150 minutes of moderate intensity exercise or 75 minutes of vigorous intensity exercise every week, plus strength training and stretching. Number three, sleep. Sleep is when your body and your brain repair themselves. You should be getting 7 to 9 hours a night. And finally, number four, often gets forgotten, socialization. It's not a bonus. It's a necessity for a healthy life, finding a sense of community, purpose, and belonging. I'm Dr. Sanjay Gupta, helping you live a better life.
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1: Rumors spreading around in that Texas town about the shack outside the game.
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1: How often do you stop to wonder whether you should share something that's revealing, maybe even embarrassing, with a partner, a friend, or even your boss? In her new book called Revealing, The Underrated Power of Oversharing, behavioral scientist Leslie John says doing just that can help you deepen relationships that are vital to your life. We need people to trust us in order to get things like love, friendship, and career success. That's what she told us. When you make yourself vulnerable by revealing something sensitive, it does make other people trust you. In turn, when you ask someone to reveal something about themselves, showing that interest will generally lead someone to like you more. Why? Because people like to be asked about themselves, she says. It also signals that they are discriminating and choosy, but in a good way. I'm Dr. Sanjay Gupta, helping you live a better life.
2: For meteorologist Sabrina Bates with WLWT News 5 Certified Most Accurate Forecast, we're looking at radar. Looks like the rain is pretty much moved out of the tri-state for the evening. For tomorrow, scattered showers and a thunderstorm possible with a high of 79. Tomorrow night, rain chances fade with a low of 67. And Monday, partly cloudy and a high of 79. Right now, it's mostly cloudy and 71 with Steve Winwood on Cincinnati's Greatest Hits.

103.5 WGRR. The Reds won the first two games of the four-game series against the Pirates. Well, tonight they lost 4-1. They play again tomorrow at 1:40. Huh? Here's Men Without Hats and the Safety Dance on WGRR.

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3: They say consistency is key, but sometimes you just gotta switch it up. A new study out of Harvard School of Public Health found that varying your exercise routine could add years to your life. What exercise someone did didn't matter much. What did matter was that all the exercises together worked all the muscle groups in their body. Now, an added benefit to changing things up is it can help you push through the plateau effect. That's when your body gets so efficient at doing something that you actually stop getting better at it. And we know from previous research that specializing in any one sport at a young age can make someone actually more prone to injury. And as experts we talk to point out, even elite athletes switch up things with their workouts, making sure to target strength, cardio, flexibility, balance, and doing that every single week. I'm Dr. Sanjay Gupta, helping you live a better life.
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2: There are lots of things you can measure to get an idea of how healthy you are at any given moment. Temperature, heart rate, blood pressure, just to name a few. But how about how healthy you will be and how long you're likely to live? According to a new study out of the University at Buffalo, two simple strength tests are pretty accurate at predicting longevity in older women. One is hand grip strength, and the other is how quickly people can stand up from a seated position without using their arms. By the way, I remember interviewing former President Jimmy Carter when he was quite old and being really impressed how he just popped out of the chair without using his arms. Not a lot of older people can actually do that. But I think the message here is that maintaining strength as you age is going to help you perform everyday activities, but also help you avoid injury and stay independent. I'm Dr. Sanjay Gupta, helping you live a better life.
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3: 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Certified strength and conditioning coach Dana Santis told us, recovery is about choosing the right kind of movement at the right time. 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I'm Dr. Sanjay Gupta, helping you live a better life.

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Stay up all night and plot your revenge. 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

No one looks forward to Monday. I gotcha. However, this Monday, if you love 80s, totally tubular. Going to get you tickets to that show. All you need to do is win at 7:20 on the Jim Day Show. We'll see you then on a Monday.

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1: a better life with Dr. Sanjay Gupta.
2: Should you still work out when you're injured, or should you take it easy? 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Certified strength and conditioning coach Dana Santis told us, recovery is about choosing the right kind of movement at the right time. 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I'm Dr. Sanjay Gupta, helping you live a better life.

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3: Staying active every day will go a long way towards helping you live a happy, healthy, and pain-free life. And there's perhaps no movement more fundamental than walking. It reinforces the alignment, stability, and coordinated muscle activation that supports how your body moves, whether you're doing strenuous exercise or simply going about your daily life. This is according to Dana Santis, a strength and conditioning specialist. Even though you walk every day, Dana does say you can make small adjustments to immediately improve your walking mechanics. So, keep your rib cage stacked over your pelvis. Avoid leaning over or arching your lower back. Allow your arms to swing naturally in coordination with your legs. Keep your gaze forward, your jaw relaxed, and then just breathe in through your nose and out through your mouth. I'm Dr. Sanjay Gupta, helping you live a better life.

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2: If I were to ask you what makes for a good night's sleep, you'd probably say a dark, quiet room, not too many things on your mind. But every night when you go to get some Z's, how often do you really think about the temperature in your bedroom? Temperature may be one of the most underappreciated factors in sleep. That's according to the Senior Vice President of Research and Scientific Affairs at the National Sleep Foundation. We often hear about lights and screens and stress, but even modest changes in temperature and airflow can influence both how quickly you fall asleep and how deeply you stay asleep. Most experts will recommend a room temperature of 60 to 67 degrees Fahrenheit. 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Play around a bit and see what improves your sleep. You might be delightfully surprised. I'm Dr. Sanjay Gupta, helping you live a better life.
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2: If I were to ask you what makes for a good night's sleep, you'd probably say a dark, quiet room, not too many things on your mind. But every night when you go to get some Z's, how often do you really think about the temperature in your bedroom? Temperature may be one of the most underappreciated factors in sleep. That's according to the Senior Vice President of Research and Scientific Affairs at the National Sleep Foundation. We often hear about lights and screens and stress, but even modest changes in temperature and airflow can influence both how quickly you fall asleep and how deeply you stay asleep. Most experts will recommend a room temperature of 60 to 67 degrees Fahrenheit. You might also experiment with your sheets and what you actually wear to bed. Play around a bit and see what improves your sleep. You might be delightfully surprised. I'm Dr. Sanjay Gupta, helping you live a better life.

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I gotcha. However, this Monday, if you love 80s, totally tubular. Going to get your tickets to that show. All you need to do is win at 7:20 on the Jim Day Show. 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
2: Staying active every day will go a long way towards helping you live a happy, healthy, and pain-free life. And there's perhaps no movement more fundamental than walking. It reinforces the alignment, stability, and coordinated muscle activation that supports how your body moves, whether you're doing strenuous exercise or simply going about your daily life. This is according to Dana Santis, a strength and conditioning specialist. Even though you walk every day, Dana does say you can make small adjustments to immediately improve your walking mechanics. So, keep your rib cage stacked over your pelvis. Avoid leaning over or arching your lower back. Allow your arms to swing naturally in coordination with your legs. Keep your gaze forward, your jaw relaxed, and then just breathe in through your nose and out through your mouth. I'm Dr. Sanjay Gupta, helping you live a better life.

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2: A better life with Dr. Sanjay Gupta.
3: There are lots of things you can measure to get an idea of how healthy you are at any given moment. Temperature, heart rate, blood pressure, just to name a few. But how about how healthy you will be and how long you're likely to live? According to a new study out of the University at Buffalo, two simple strength tests are pretty accurate at predicting longevity in older women. One is hand grip strength, and the other is how quickly people can stand up from a seated position without using their arms. By the way, I remember interviewing former President Jimmy Carter when he was quite old and being really impressed how he just popped out of the chair without using his arms. Not a lot of older people can actually do that. But I think the message here is that maintaining strength as you age is going to help you perform everyday activities, but also help you avoid injury and stay independent. I'm Dr. Sanjay Gupta, helping you live a better life.
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1: Should you still work out when you're injured, or should you take it easy? In most cases, one of the worst things you can do is flip the switch to be totally sedentary. That can lead to stiffness, muscle loss, even reduced coordination. Certified strength and conditioning coach Dana Santis told us, recovery is about choosing the right kind of movement at the right time. That means maybe working with someone like a physical therapist to harness movement as medicine. You'll need to prioritize controlled, high-quality movement over intensity, staying within pain-free or at least low symptom ranges of motion. You should think of pain as feedback, not a challenge to conquer. And as with any exercise, paying extra attention to your breath, your alignment, and your form, that's going to help you reach your goals faster. Take it slow. Be patient. I'm Dr. Sanjay Gupta, helping you live a better life.
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3: I don't know about you, but my social media feeds are flooded with lotions and potions and gadgets, all promising to unlock different components of longevity. But if you log off, take a step back from all the hype, you'll find that the actual keys to a longer, healthier life are hiding in plain sight. There are four of them. Number one, nutrition. The Mediterranean diet really is the gold standard. Number two, exercise. You should be getting 150 minutes of moderate intensity exercise or 75 minutes of vigorous intensity exercise every week, plus strength training and stretching. Number three, sleep. Sleep is when your body and your brain repair themselves. You should be getting 7 to 9 hours a night. And finally, number four often gets forgotten, socialization. It's not a bonus. It's a necessity for a healthy life, finding a sense of community, purpose, and belonging. I'm Dr. Sanjay Gupta, helping you live a better life.
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1: A Better Life with Dr. Sanjay Gupta.
2: There are lots of things you can measure to get an idea of how healthy you are at any given moment. Temperature, heart rate, blood pressure, just to name a few. But how about how healthy you will be and how long you're likely to live? According to a new study out of the University at Buffalo, two simple strength tests are pretty accurate at predicting longevity in older women. One is hand grip strength, and the other is how quickly people can stand up from a seated position without using their arms. By the way, I remember interviewing former President Jimmy Carter when he was quite old and being really impressed how he just popped out of the chair without using his arms. Not a lot of older people can actually do that. But I think the message here is that maintaining strength as you age is going to help you perform everyday activities, but also help you avoid injury and stay independent. I'm Dr. Sanjay Gupta, helping you live a better life.
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3: How often do you stop to wonder whether you should share something that's revealing, maybe even embarrassing, with a partner, a friend, or even your boss? In her new book called Revealing, The Underrated Power of Oversharing, behavioral scientist Leslie John says doing just that can help you deepen relationships that are vital to your life. We need people to trust us in order to get things like love, friendship, and career success. That's what she told us. When you make yourself vulnerable by revealing something sensitive, it does make other people trust you. In turn, when you ask someone to reveal something about themselves, showing that interest will generally lead someone to like you more. Why? Because people like to be asked about themselves, she says. It also signals that they are discriminating and choosy, but in a good way. I'm Dr. Sanjay Gupta, helping you live a better life.
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2: The United Colored American Cemetery is one of the oldest and most historically significant African American burial grounds in Ohio.
1: One of Ohio's oldest African American cemeteries is receiving a significant investment to preserve its history for generations to come.
3: This round holds more than history. It holds the story of a people who refuse to let their legacy be erased.
4: It makes us feel that this is something that can be accomplished, that can be done. And I think it's good for us to feel that we have a part and a role to play. Just as our ancestors moved us forward, now is this opportunity for us to move forward in terms of making sure all the funds are there to make sure that their memories are preserved and shared.
1: Plus, a final salute to a World War II veteran who was also a history-making Marine.
5: He was definitely my grandfather, loving and also a hero. I don't think I recognized the hero part of his life until I became older. He always was so hands-on and embodied this message of failure is not an option.
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6: Hello, everyone. I'm Curtis Fuller, and welcome to Let's Talk Cincy. You know, one of my favorite quotes is by Maya Angelou. She said, "History, despite its wrenching pain, cannot be unlived, but if faced with courage, need not be lived again." There are hundreds of documented historically black cemeteries throughout the United States, and many more that have been neglected and unmapped or lost beneath modern development. That is why a new partnership between Union Baptist Church and Fifth Third Bank is significant to preserve one of Ohio's oldest African American cemeteries, located in Madisonville.
2: The United Colored American Cemetery is one of the oldest and most historically significant African American burial grounds in Ohio. More than a cemetery, it is a sacred place that preserves the story of African Americans whose lives helped shape Cincinnati, our state, and our nation.
4: My great-great-grandfather, my great-great-grandmother, my great-grandmother, and my grandmother are all buried at United Colored American Cemetery, and they're all close to each other there. So it means a lot to our family. It's their final resting place. It is a place where we have the opportunity to come and thank them for what they did that is allowing us to live the lives that we live. It was painful the first time I went there to see the state that their final resting place was in. It was very difficult because these are people who all my life I've heard stories about, and I've understood them to be good and kind people. And to see their graves the way they were, it was really difficult.
7: Walking these grounds many times and seeing the needs and praying as we walk those grounds that God would, in his supernatural ways, work upon all of our hearts and to give to us the miracles, and I call them miracles, that needed to bring to the point of where the cemetery is now and where it is headed, where it will be truly a cemetery that is restored, revitalized, and preserved as a witness of all of those who laid there, of their life's worth, and a testimony.
4: So the first time I walked into that cemetery and I saw the condition that it was in, I felt like my ancestors had been forgotten. That they hadn't been honored. And that while their lives were very worthy to us, they were not worthy to others. So today helps to reaffirm their value and their importance. And it lets me talk about their stories again. And to me, that's really important. That's how they never die. My great-great-grandfather was George Carpenter, Jr. He served in the 109th USC team, Company C, and he came to Cincinnati at the end of the Civil War and bought property in what's now part of Avondale. And he bought enough property that he could share it. So when other free Black folks came forward, he was able to sell them land so they could begin to build their homes and in their dreams. And he went on to become constable of Mill Creek Township from 1899 to 1901.
8: And his wife's name?
4: His wife's name was Elsie.
8: Elsie.
4: I don't know how they met. She was from Virginia, but they came here and they established a life here and roots that are still growing deep and strong in Avondale and in Madisonville.
8: Yeah.
4: So I talked to them yesterday when we met to visit them, and I told them, thank you. And I told them, this is going to change.
8: Yeah.
4: We actually named our son after George Carpenter. So that's his first and his middle names. And when they were little, I used to tell them stories about George Carpenter and his wife, and we'd stand in front of their portraits and I'd tell them what little I knew. Now he tells those stories to his daughter, and I look forward to the time when I can bring them all here and say, this is where we know of our history. It started with this man. It makes us feel that this is something that can be accomplished, that can be done. And I think it's good for us to feel that we have a part and a role to play. Just as our ancestors moved us forward, now is this opportunity for us to move forward in terms of making sure all the funds are there to make sure that their memories are preserved and shared.
9: Every day.
10: A better life with Dr. Sanjay Gupta.
11: Should you still work out when you're injured, or should you take it easy? In most cases, one of the worst things you can do is flip the switch to be totally sedentary. That can lead to stiffness, muscle loss, even reduced coordination. Certified strength and conditioning coach Dana Santis told us, recovery is about choosing the right kind of movement at the right time. That means maybe working with someone like a physical therapist to harness movement as medicine. You'll need to prioritize controlled, high-quality movement over intensity, staying within pain-free or at least low symptom ranges of motion. You should think of pain as feedback, not a challenge to conquer. And as with any exercise, paying extra attention to your breath, your alignment, and your form, that's going to help you reach your goals faster. Take it slow. 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I'm Dr. Sanjay Gupta, helping you live a better life.
3: Well, this is a celebration of place and a celebration of history and preserving something that's not just important to Cincinnati or the state of Ohio, but it's an American story. And the people that are in this cemetery represent what America stands for and what we aspire to be.
2: The cemetery story began long before these grounds were established. In 1848, the United Colored American Association establish an African American cemetery in what was then the rural community of Avondale. The UCAA was one of Cincinnati's most important 19th century African American organizations, dedicated to advancing the welfare, dignity, and self-determination of the Black community. One of its most enduring accomplishments was creating that sacred burial place where African Americans could lay their loved ones to rest with dignity and respect. As the surrounding community grew and became more affluent, opposition to the African American cemetery increased.
9: I became involved with this project in 2019. I had been running a small educational tourism company, and Chris Hanlon, our historian, approached me at that time saying, you know, there's this cemetery in Madisonville, and I think it's really cool, and I think we should focus on it to teach people about it. And he and I ended up going to church and said, we are here with Servants' Hearts. Tell us how we can support you in this task. And we've been both involved, plus many more. So my main role is being the advocate and telling people about it. I've brought in many, many partners and colleagues. I've helped with the grant writing. I wrote the plaque. I've helped with fundraising. I currently manage their historic archive, which, if I can put a plug in for that, we have been told that our archive is one of a kind. We have advisors from the National Archives of the United States, and they say that there's nothing other similar in the country existent. Our archive starts from the 1880s forward, and as a collection of Black history, it is the most intact and unprocessed archive that we know of burial records.
2: In 1880, legislation was enacted that ultimately enabled the cemetery to be declared a public nuisance and closed. The members of the ACAA strongly opposed that decision and fought to preserve the cemetery. So what some viewed as a nuisance, others viewed as the resting place of their parents, grandparents, veterans, leaders, loved ones, and friends. Rather than allow the memory of their ancestors to be erased, the association purchased 11.5 acres here in Madisonville and undertook the extraordinary task of relocating graves, headstones, and remains to this site. The cemetery was formally dedicated in 1883. Legible tombstone on these grounds dates back to 1832, reminding us that the history preserved here reaches back generations into the cemetery's relocation.
12: Yeah, I think it's just typical sometimes of places that end up being forgotten in our city in different places. And so, you know, being next door to our Madisonville Operations Center, we wanted to be a good neighbor, and it's this idea of how do we bring this really special place back to glory so that we can celebrate the people that are there.
10: A Better Life with Dr. Sanjay Gupta.
11: Should you still work out when you're injured, or should you take it easy? In most cases, one of the worst things you can do is flip the switch to be totally sedentary. That can lead to stiffness, muscle loss, even reduced coordination. Certified strength and conditioning coach Dana Santis told us, recovery is about choosing the right kind of movement at the right time. That means maybe working with someone like a physical therapist to harness movement as medicine. You'll need to prioritize controlled, high-quality movement over intensity, staying within pain-free or at least low-symptom ranges of motion. You should think of pain as feedback not a challenge to conquer. And as with any exercise, paying extra attention to your breath, your alignment,

0: veterans, and many, many other people whose lives and accomplishments continue to inspire us. By the middle of the 20th century, the cemetery had fallen into serious decline. The original United Colored American Association no longer existed, and the future of the historic site was uncertain. Following legal challenges and years of neglect, a court-appointed board attempted to oversee the cemetery, but lacked the resources necessary to restore and maintain the property. At that critical time, Councilman Charles P. Taft, who also served as a trustee of Spring Grove Cemetery, sought a permanent solution. He recognized that Union Baptist Church, founded in 1831, had already demonstrated years and years of successful stewardship through its own historic cemetery in Price Hill, the Union Baptist Cemetery, which the church had owned and maintained since 1864. Union Baptist Church had both the commitment and the proven ability to preserve sacred burial grounds and honor the memories of those interred there. In 1968, ownership of the United Colored American Cemetery was transferred to Union Baptist Church, ensuring that this historic site would remain in the care of a trusted institution dedicated to preserving African American history. For nearly six decades, Union Baptist Church has served as steward of the cemetery, preserving its records, maintaining its grounds, and protecting its historic significance. In 2022, the United Colored American Cemetery was officially listed on the National Register of Historic Places.
1: In addition to the $50,000 and the $200,000 match that we're going to put into their foundation so that they can create an endowment to be able to take care of the cemetery in perpetuity, we're going to probably put about $1 million of our own dollars into the cemetery as well to help beautify it. So as you heard, everything from fencing to other areas that we're going to put into the cemetery so that's a special place for people to go and celebrate. Yeah, this means a lot to me personally because this is something that we've been working on for a couple years with the church because we were trying to figure out how can we do something that's sustainable but that's really important to the city. So this day is not only the finish line, but it actually is the beginning of an outstanding partnership that we'll have with Union Baptist Church and United Colored American Cemetery.
2: I just feel like I'm the luckiest person in the world. This has been life-changing, for sure. To have an invitation to be present among such a congregation and such a community, I don't take that for granted. I hope I don't take that for granted.
3: There are numerous volunteer efforts being undertaken by Union Baptist Church Cemeteries and the many other African-American cemeteries throughout the country, that is. Clearly, there is a tremendous need for a unified, nationwide effort to help repair, preserve, and restore these sacred burial grounds, which are indeed an integral component of the heritage of the United States of America.
4: Think back to the last...
5: A Better Life with Dr. Sanjay Gupta.
6: Staying active every day will go a long way towards helping you live a happy, healthy, and pain-free life. And there's perhaps no movement more fundamental than walking. It reinforces the alignment, stability, and coordinated muscle activation that supports how your body moves, whether you're doing strenuous exercise or simply going about your daily life. This is according to Dana Santis, a strength and conditioning specialist. Even though you walk every day, Dana does say

0: you can make small adjustments to immediately improve your walking mechanics. So, keep your rib cage stacked over your pelvis. Avoid leaning over or arching your lower back. Allow your arms to swing naturally in coordination with your legs. Keep your gaze forward, your jaw relaxed, and then just breathe in through your nose and out through your mouth. I'm Dr. Sanjay Gupta, helping you live a better life.
1: / Plastics.
2: Finally today, folks came to Hamilton, Ohio, from near and far recently to celebrate the life of a real hero, a World War II veteran who lived to be 100 years old. This was their final salute to a man whose journey was part of an important story in American history. United States Marine Corporal Robert Watson, a member of the Montford Point Marines, known as the first African American Marines to serve our nation.
3: He was definitely my grandfather, loving and also a hero. I don't think I recognized the hero part of his life until I became older.
2: Mr. Watson and his Montford Point Marines put their lives on the line overseas for our democracy, while at the same time, they advanced the cause of civil rights here at home.
3: And he exemplified the motto that failure is not an option. We saw that in life before we heard the story behind that motto and began to understand the story of the Montford Point legacy, Marine. That just, it was incredible.
2: I've known Mr. Watson and his family for more than 35 years.
4: He was strong, devoted, passionate, and honest. A family man, full of faith, whose life was a testimony that there is no secret what God can do.
2: He has a street named after him in Hamilton, and he was awarded one of the nation's highest honors, a Congressional Medal. Mr. Watson worked at General Electric in the Airplane Engines Division for many years. His life was built on integrity and perseverance.
3: Going back to night school, it's about 17 and a half years that he went back to night school from 1946 until 1964. Talk about a commitment. He started as a draftsman with General Electric and realized, I can do this work. And all it takes is a degree. Well, most of us would say okay to that. Would we say okay to 17 years of night school on top of having a family and working a full-time job committed? I don't know if I could stick with that for 17 years. And yet he shows us it's possible. And that's his life, that you look at every single thing he's done and you have to say to yourself, of course it's possible, because he's already demonstrated that. But how can we not love him? Love him, honor him, respect him, be inspired by him. Everything.
2: But his most significant legacy is family.
3: So that means that he was always present, that he could fix anything that needed to be fixed. He would drive across the country and be there for any of his family members. He made sure that we were present on Christmas dinner, even if that meant driving to Dayton, Ohio in a snowstorm to make sure we arrived there. He was a present man. But we already saw evidence of how he was living those characters in quiet ways, steady ways. He was never the loudest voice in the room. He was quiet and steady. The legacy that he lived and his example of perseverance and commitment to family, when you recognize a man who's been married for 78 years, that is incredible. That we have two people who are pillars of our family with a marriage that lasts 78 years. And their love for each other was always obvious within the reality of, yes, they could bicker back and forth and they would always smile and be there together for each other. And his last breath was right there with my grandmother. 78 years with each other the entire time.

for the program today. Thanks for tuning in. I'm Curtis Fuller. I'll see you next time for another edition of Let's Talk Cincy. Until then, have a good day and a better day tomorrow.

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2: I'm Mayan Vasta Betancourt.
3: And I'm Greg Johnson. This week, a program that's improving the lives of military veterans.
4: When people leave the military, they all say the same kind of similar something around the idea of, I miss the clowns, but not the circus. We just get the clowns back together.
5: But first, the legal process that's threatening public health.
6: We need to be able to have more nuanced conversations about these issues and not just think that the criticism of police means wholesale getting rid of law enforcement.
5: All that and more this week on Radio Health Journal.
7: A better life with Dr. Sanjay Gupta.
8: Staying active every day will go a long way towards helping you live a happy, healthy, and pain-free life. And there's perhaps no movement more fundamental than walking. It reinforces the alignment, stability, and coordinated muscle activation that supports how your body moves, whether you're doing strenuous exercise or simply going about your daily life. This is according to Dana Santis, a strength and conditioning specialist. Even though you walk every day, Dana does say you can make small adjustments to immediately improve your walking mechanics. So, keep your rib cage stacked over your pelvis. Avoid leaning over or arching your lower back. Allow your arms to swing naturally in coordination with your legs. Keep your gaze forward, your jaw relaxed, and then just breathe in through your nose and out through your mouth. I'm Dr. Sanjay Gupta, helping you live a better life.
5: What does safety mean to you? Last week, Terrence Keel revealed how at least 5 people die each day in state custody, either during arrest or at some form of correctional or detention facility. His new book, The Coroner's Silence, reveals the dangerous reality of in-custody deaths and how their stories are often minimized or rewritten in the death records. To Keel, this doesn't sound like a system that prioritizes public safety. While many people imagine feeling safe as the ability to call 911 in an emergency, Keel's perspective of safe is more proactive instead of relying on support after the fact.
6: To me, safety is providing dignity, power, shelter, clothing, and purpose to people so that they are not driven to a point of desperation where they need to break into your house. You see the difference? One is about investing into people, so that people can live lives that have purpose and dignity. The other is cleaning up the mess when we don't invest in people and we want to arrest them and lock them up. And there's no secret, and we've known this for decades, jails and prisons are not places of reform. Very rarely are they that. They usually are places of trauma or places where people become even further broken and sometimes tragically lose their lives. We need to be able to have more nuanced conversations about these issues and not just think that the criticism of police means wholesale getting rid of law enforcement.
5: Keel is a professor of human biology and society and African American studies at UCLA. He believes law enforcement shouldn't be expected to cover every type of emergency. Yes, we want them on the scene if there's a school shooting. However, there are other nonviolent situations that may have more successful outcomes if a mental health professional was dispatched instead.
6: So many of the people who have died in police custody are people who are struggling with mental health conditions, but they don't have access to health care. They're people who are dealing with substance abuse issues, but they can't see a medical professional or health care provider. We live in this strange nation where we don't believe people are entitled to medicine, shelter, food, clean air, clean water, which are the material things that create healthy people. So when you take those things away, what do you create? You create unhealthy people. And when an unhealthy person or a vulnerable person, which is a better way to think about it, comes into contact with an agent of the state that can use violence, can end your life lawfully, and also has a history of being discriminatory, it's a very tragic, potent interaction.
5: And it's in the death record where Keel says we can truly see the scope of this problem.
6: It shows how these people are falling through the broken social safety net. They're in health crisis. Someone calls. We need an EMT or a paramedic. My brother, who is a military veteran who has PTSD, is at a holiday party and is not doing well. Do not send police. They send police anyways, and that person dies within a matter of a few moments. So it's a second death. It's a kind of failure that we're failing people in general in this country, and then we're failing them a second time when we send police instead of care.
5: In his book, Keel details many stories of people who've died in police custody, including Glenda Raymer, a 49-year-old white woman with a history of mental illness. She called the police to her house because she believed her boyfriend had overdosed. But when officers get to the scene, they find her partner to be healthy with no signs that he was under the influence of any drugs.
6: She gets upset because she's convinced, hey, there's something wrong, help him. Things escalate. They ask her to leave the home and she complies. She goes and sits in front of her pickup truck. And then the record makes it unclear what was said to her, but suddenly there's a change in events and she gets angry and she grabs a kitchen knife. And the record makes a great deal about this kitchen knife. And it's written in such a way that it then allows the reader to think it's reasonable for what happens next.
5: And what happens next is that Glenda is surrounded by at least 9 armed officers while experiencing what appears to be a mental health crisis.
6: This is a white woman with a cane, with a mass in her abdomen, weighing less than 100 pounds. And police are trying to de-escalate the situation, but they're doing it with their guns drawn. So imagine the escalation of violence here, right? The threat of violence. And at one point, the death record mentions that she's has a knife in her hand and her purse in the other hand, and she's rocking her body back and forth to trying to kind of console herself because this is a heightened stressful situation, right? Cortisol levels are spiking. No doubt her heart rate is spiking. And they shoot her point blank range with beanbag rounds from a shotgun, but they shoot her on her chest.
5: The impact caused her ribs to break into her body, puncturing her heart. Police shot her a second time in the arm and she died soon after from severe hemorrhaging.
6: The family gets the death record, and it's determined that the death was a homicide, but the actions of police were lawful. They didn't break any law, so no charges were brought. The district attorney did not prosecute police or law enforcement. That doesn't sound like justice at all. It sounds like they made a mistake. Force was used. She should still be alive. And I share that story because if that can happen to a 40-year-old white woman with disability, what do you think happens to a 21-year-old Latino man or a 19-year-old, you know, black man who's 6'3" with a hoodie on? We can imagine we've got countless stories of what happens to these people. And I think it's a reminder of just how the investment in policing has come at the expense of the investment in people. Glenda Raymer should be still alive. And so many other victims of this book should still be alive if we had only invested in their lives.
5: And though the death investigation system isn't causing these deaths, it's helping to cover up the factors that are.
6: We know police are violent and they end lives. But what we don't realize is that doctors and physicians, who we've been convinced, are arbiters of truth. They do independent objective research. They're driven by science and the Hippocratic Oath of do no harm. So we give them a pass and we don't realize how vulnerable they are to bias and discrimination, just like law enforcement. So what we need is to work to hold that system accountable, because that system should be held accountable. At least at the very least, the idea that elected officials who appoint medical examiners and coroners, because many medical examiners and coroners don't run for office, so they're not accountable to a voting constituency, which is part of the problem. But the people who appoint them are. We have to put pressure on them to create things like civilian oversight commissions, which are happening all around the country.
5: Civilian oversight commissions are designed to increase transparency, accountability, and trust between officers and the communities they serve. The National Conference of State Legislators reports that at least 18 states have laws around community involvement in law enforcement oversight.
6: These civilian committees allow members of the public, very often people who've been impacted by police violence, to have some say over cases where people die in custody, or the budget that police are getting annually. Police departments are the few places in this country besides the military where they can kill us and continue to get rewarded with more funds into their department annually every year. It's a really strange system.
5: And while these efforts are important, they're just one piece that's needed in a much larger puzzle. Since part of the problem is law enforcement's expected to deal with all situations, Keel says we need to empower communities to create their own safety systems so we aren't calling police for every situation under the sun.
6: They can have a lot of different forms. There are certain communities, like in New York, for example, that are running civilian-run courts where people can resolve disputes with each other without actually ever having to involve law enforcement and police. And the results have been really powerful. People are able to deal with, you know, theft and assault and all kinds of issues not involving traditional law enforcement. It might also look like creating systems where, which we've been doing in our lab and other places have been doing, creating secondary review of autopsies for communities and families. Colin Kaepernick's Know Your Rights Camp, for example, offers free secondary autopsies to any community member who has lost a loved one in police violence. These efforts have been really useful because autopsies are very expensive. They can be from $1,500 to $10,000. Having a service like this provides community with another level of resource that they can use to challenge the system.
5: Keogh believes that we also need to keep investing in our communities so that everyone has the opportunity to live with purpose and dignity.
6: These kinds of like community run efforts, I think, have to be also invested in while we are continuing to hold this democratic system accountable. And we got to keep our hands on both parts because you need one. One can't work without the other. And I don't think we should put all of our eggs in the basket of traditional politics. But I also know community cannot exist completely free of government because we need to be able to have permits and access to just the very basic needs of a city or a county to operate independently.
5: Keogh's book reminds readers that this is not someone else's problem. We all come in contact with this system, and it can fail any one of us.
6: It's a crisis that's hiding in plain sight, and will only change if everyday people begin to see themselves in the victims of police violence. We have to overcome this idea that it's just a problem that affects Black people or Latinos. No, every demographic can be found in that 32,104 people who died. And in fact, the largest population in terms of raw numbers are white Americans. White Americans made up 32% of those deaths, followed by Black Americans, which were in the 20 percentile, and the Latinos, which were in the lower 20 percentile. And so this is an issue that affects every demographic of our country. And the only way it changes is if we begin to really kind of get involved and see the issue for what it is.
5: The Coroner's Silence is available now wherever you buy books. You can find more information about Terrence Keogh and all of our guests on our website, radiohealthjournal.org. Our executive producer is Amira Zavery. I'm Kristen Farah.
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8: How often do you stop to wonder whether you should share something that's revealing, maybe even embarrassing, with a partner, a friend, or even your boss? In her new book called Revealing, The Underrated Power of Oversharing, behavioral scientist Leslie John says doing just that can help you deepen relationships that are vital to your life. We need people to trust us in order to get things like love, friendship, and career success. That's what she told us. When you make yourself vulnerable by revealing something sensitive, it does make other people trust you. In turn, when you ask someone to reveal something about themselves, showing that interest will generally lead someone to like you more. Why? Because people like to be asked about themselves, she says. It also signals that they are discriminating and choosy, but in a good way. I'm Dr. Sanjay Gupta, helping you live a better life.
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3: Brian Kane was already working in law enforcement when he decided to join the military, though it wasn't necessarily a career change he had planned.
4: I was very young. I was 19, and I had a gentleman pull me aside, and he said, "Son, if you're going to continue to do this job, you need to go get some life experience." And he was absolutely right. So I went and joined the United States Marine Corps at a ripe old age of 20 years old.
3: Kane was placed in the delayed entry program, which gave him up to a year before shipping out to basic training. But once again, his original plan got derailed.
4: I got home from work because I worked overnight in the jail, and turned on the television and watched the second airplane hit the World Trade Center. And I knew in that moment that my life was going to be wholly different. So my recruiter called me and said, "Hey, congratulations, you don't have a year anymore. You are leaving in 6 weeks to go to boot camp." And so I spent Thanksgiving, Christmas, New Year's at Marine Corps Recruit Depot, Parris Island, South Carolina in 2001. And eventually went on to become a bomb dog handler. I did 4 years, got out, went back into law enforcement, and then continued on in service in law enforcement capacity until 2014.
3: And like so many others, Kane returned home with more than he'd bargained for. Post-traumatic stress disorder is estimated to affect more than 1 million veterans in America. Since PTSD can present in so many different ways, some people, including Kane, don't initially realize that's what they're experiencing.
4: I didn't know why I was behaving the way that I was behaving, or that I did the things that I did, or didn't do the things that I didn't do. I didn't have a full grasp and understanding of why I was the person that I was until I started kind of going down this rabbit hole of learned behavior that no longer serves us and then leads to a certain kind of behavior. What I mean by that is anybody that has first responder training or was in the military will understand that when you walk into a restaurant, you sit with your back to the wall and you face the door. So why do you do that? Well, it's because the door is the place where the problems come in, and you want to be the first to see that. It's fine to sit facing a door. What's not fine is when it becomes so much of a disruption to your life that it causes problems in other areas.
3: Kane began avoiding all the places where he had experienced trauma. While that's somewhat easy to do in the military, he realized it's a much harder task in law enforcement.
4: For first responders, that's not always a choice. So for me, I would avoid going places, or I would isolate when family came over, because it was just so much of everybody wanting everything from me all at once. And I just didn't have the wherewithal to be able to understand that, you know, people didn't want something from me. They just wanted to be with me. And my brain just didn't comprehend that.
3: When he couldn't avoid the triggering memories, Kane would completely isolate himself and turn to alcohol for help. Thankfully, Kane decided to take back control of his life nearly 4 years ago. He started down a path for healing from PTSD and traumatic brain injury, utilizing different programs offered through the VA. Though many people automatically think of the clinical treatments, Kane says he also got a lot out of the complementary programs that fostered his creativity.
4: A couple of them, it was actually writing songs. So there's like some songs that you co-write with other people in your cohort. And I found that to be incredibly therapeutic for me. And when I completed all that, I had found this organization called Guitars for Vets and applied to be a student.
3: Guitars for Vets is a nonprofit that helps military veterans cope with trauma through music therapy. It's one of the VA's complementary care programs. Soon after applying to be a student, Kane saw a job opening within the organization and is now the development director for Guitars for Vets. Nathan LeCompte says the program is able to tailor the experience for each student.
11: When we engage with a veteran, we find out where they are, we find out what they're interested in. We originally only taught acoustic guitar, you know, back when we started 20 years ago, but after being able to grow and expand our program, so now when we engage with a veteran, part of the initial conversation is, what's interesting to you? Would you like to play the acoustic guitar? Are you more interested in electric guitar or maybe even bass guitar?
3: LeCompte is the interim executive director at Guitars for Vets. Once they have a good idea of what the student's into, the next step is matching them with an instructor from their pool of nearly 1,000 volunteers.
11: Now, as this veteran lives near about 40 minutes from a brick and mortar chapter, we truly do recommend that's the route for them, because the face-to-face interaction, the community, the camaraderie, that's what folks truly benefit from. And we'll make that introduction to the local chapter there. Now, if a veteran is not anywhere near a local chapter, we do fortunately operate a cyber chapter. We have a director of online learning that helps manage a pool of almost 80 volunteers that teach for veterans across the United States, to include Alaska and Hawaii and everywhere in between.
3: It's a 10-week program where the instructor and student have one-on-one sessions playing their chosen instrument.
11: Now, there are exceptions to that, where we know that there are some veterans that would truly benefit from just having a battle buddy with them, having somebody there to share the experience that makes them feel more confident and allows them to relax and take a breath and enjoy the experience. But we do try to cap that at about 3 veterans to 1 instructor, because we also want to make sure that the experience doesn't get watered down and get sullied with a room full of veterans and then just one guy or girl leading the charge at the front of the classroom.
3: While some of the volunteers are veterans themselves, LeCompte says many are musicians who want to give back to the men and women who've served our country.
4: If it wasn't for our absolute army of almost 1,000 volunteers, this program simply just wouldn't exist. They truly are the hands and feet of our program, and they are the ones out there delivering the programming, delivering the services. And, you know, Nate and I are just so lucky to be in the position that we're in, to be supportive of them and support them in delivering the mission.
3: With so many volunteers, there's a wide breadth of talent to complement students at all levels.
11: There is an introduction to the acoustic guitar, to the bass guitar, to the electric guitar. Of course, you'll speak about how to hold the instrument, how to sit, you know, how to breathe, where to look, like all the little nuances to this new world. And what's happening in the background is not only just learning about the guitar and the music itself, but there's this beautiful interaction between the instructor and the veteran, and they're entering this mental space where they're able to just be mindful and be present. And that's where a lot of the benefit really starts to bloom. And that, like I said, goes on over those 10 lessons.
3: Kane says that oftentimes the real magic of this program has nothing to do with music. Instead, it stems from the camaraderie these lessons offer.
4: When people leave the military, they all say the same kind of similar something around the idea of, I miss the clowns, but not the circus. We just get the clowns back together. And that is really the magic and majesty of veteran services that aren't clinical intervention services, right? Like, there's certainly a time and a place when people need a clinical intervention, and they should absolutely seek those things out. But where we fall, and where most suicide prevention and postvention services fall, is we just provide a different tent for the clowns to get back together and be clowns.
3: Having someone that understands your unique humor and lingo, and who comes from the same culture you do, helps you let down your guard and feel like you belong. And though there's no true clinical aspect to this work, LeCompte says the healing that comes out of the experience can be just as powerful.
11: We're not therapists, but I'll tell you this. When I get on my motorcycle or when I walk into the woods, that is therapeutic for me. I find my joy increasing. I find my awareness coming forward. I find myself centering and grounding, and there's not a therapist in sight. And that's exactly what's happening with music, especially when you do it in a platform where you have volunteers giving their time and their love and their compassion to you and in front of you and with all the other folks in the room. And that's where, like Brian said, there's a lot of neat magic that happens.
4: Music is just one of those things that naturally gathers people together and allows them to have a shared experience of an emotion, be it joy or sadness, because, you know, being sad is therapeutic sometimes. So it just allows people to have this commonly shared experience together. And that truly is one of the most healing things that people can experience, is to experience a shared emotion with other people.
3: After the 10th and final lesson, Guitars for Vets gifts the graduate with a brand new guitar and any extras they need to continue playing on their own. You can find more information about Brian Kane, Nathan LeCompte, and all of our guests on our website, radiohealthjournal.org. Our writer producer is Kristen Farah. Our production manager is Jason Dickey. I'm Greg Johnson.
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12: I don't know about you, but my social media feeds are flooded with lotions and potions and gadgets, all promising to unlock different components of longevity. But if you log off, take a step back from all the hype, you'll find that the actual keys to a longer, healthier life are hiding in plain sight. There are four of them. Number one, nutrition. The Mediterranean diet really is the gold standard. Number two, exercise. You should be getting 150 minutes of moderate intensity exercise or 75 minutes of vigorous intensity exercise every week, plus strength training and stretching. Number three, sleep. Sleep is when your body and your brain repair themselves. You should be getting 7 to 9 hours a night. And finally, number four, often gets forgotten, socialization. It's not a bonus. It's a necessity for a healthy life, finding a sense of community, purpose, and belonging. I'm Dr. Sanjay Gupta, helping you live a better life.
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14: Medical notes this week. You could get a 3-for-1 deal at your flu shot appointment this year. A study published in Science Advances reveals a vaccine that triggers strong protective immunity against seasonal influenza, COVID-19, and RSV all at once. Animal trials showed there was no reduction in immune response or drop in effectiveness when combining the three vaccines into one. Researchers hope this will help boost immunization rates across the country. Are you properly prepared for your next hike? Research shows that the vast majority of people head into remote parks severely under-equipped. Data from a survey published in Wilderness and Environmental Medicine reveals that only 15.7% of day hikers and 25% of trail runners actually carried basic survival essentials, despite high self ratings of safety. At a minimum, hikers should carry maps, emergency water, and comprehensive first aid items. And finally, the mystery of chronic itch may finally be traced back to the finest hairs on your skin. A study published in the journal Neuron reveals that the short, fine hairs we think of as peach fuzz on our skin are wired to sensitive neurons dedicated strictly to transmitting mechanical itching sensations. While typical treatments effectively soothe chemical irritations like mosquito bites, they completely fail against this pathway. Researchers hope this finding helps create more effective therapies for chronic itch. And that's Medical Notes this week. I'm
7: A Better Life with Dr. Sanjay Gupta.
12: If I were to ask you what makes for a good night's sleep, you'd probably say a dark, quiet room, not too many things on your mind. But every night when you go to get some Z's, how often do you really think about the temperature in your bedroom? Temperature may be one of the most underappreciated factors in sleep. That's according to the Senior Vice President of Research and Scientific Affairs at the National Sleep Foundation. We often hear about lights and screens and stress, but even modest changes in temperature and airflow can influence both how quickly you fall asleep and how deeply you stay asleep. Most experts will recommend a room temperature of 60 to 67 degrees Fahrenheit. You might also experiment with your sheets and what you actually wear to bed. Play around a bit and see what improves your sleep. You might be delightfully surprised. I'm Dr. Sanjay Gupta, helping you live a better life.
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12: If I were to ask you what makes for a good night's sleep, you'd probably say a dark, quiet room, not too many things on your mind. But every night when you go to get some Z's, how often do you really think about the temperature in your bedroom? Temperature may be one of the most underappreciated factors in sleep. That's according to the Senior Vice President of Research and Scientific Affairs at the National Sleep Foundation. We often hear about lights and screens and stress, but even modest changes in temperature and airflow can influence both how quickly you fall asleep and how deeply you stay asleep. Most experts will recommend a room temperature of 60 to 67 degrees Fahrenheit. You might also experiment with your sheets and what you actually wear to bed. Play around a bit and see what improves your sleep. You might be delightfully surprised. I'm Dr. Sanjay Gupta, helping you live a better life.
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0: Hello again, this is Casey Kasem. Welcome to American Top 40 and our weekly countdown of the 40 best-selling songs in the USA. The list we use is from the most authoritative survey in the record business, Billboard's Hot 100. Well, we have six new songs in American Top 40 this week, so let's get all the action started right now.
1: Number 40.
0: Well, this is sort of an unusual sound for war. We've heard tunes like Cisco Kid and Low Rider, a couple of big hits that went top 10.

Here's the first of the 40 hottest records in the USA, a debut song by War, and it's titled Summer. This is Casey Kasem in Hollywood, and survey song number 39 is another debut record by a group based in San Francisco. The last time out, their hit was Only 16, got into the top 10. This six-man group scores again with A Little Bit More. Here's

0: There's the second of six new songs in American Top 40 this week. At number 39, Dr. Hook and A Little Bit More. Coming up on AT40, I have the latest hit by a superstar of the early 60s who married his teenage sweetheart at the peak of his popularity. But he had to pretend that she was his sister or his cousin, anything except his wife. Because having a wife would destroy his image as a teen idol.
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0: Producer Mike Kerb realized that Donny Osmond could take some hits by other people and make them hits all over again. He did it with Go Away Little Girl, Hey Girl, Puppy Love, Too Young, Why, 12th of Never, and this one from 10 years ago by the Four Seasons. Come on, Marianne.
2: Oh.

at number 38 in popularity this week and moving up, Donny Osmond with Come On, Mary Ann. You know, 3 hours once a week with American Top 40, and you know where your favorite songs are in the national music scene. I'm Casey Kasem, on with the countdown that doesn't stop until we get to number one. Looky here, it's another hit record for KC and the Sunshine Band. It's titled Shake, Shake, Shake, Shake Your Booty.

and the Sunshine Band at number 37 with a new one titled Shake Your Booty. This is Casey Kasem in Hollywood, and it's time now for the current hit by the superstar of the early 60s who married his teenage sweetheart but had to pretend that she wasn't his wife. That artist is Neil Sedaka. And when he met Leba in 1958, she was just 16 years old. Her parents owned a resort hotel in upstate New York in the Catskill Mountains, and Neil had a job there playing piano and leading the band. He was already a successful songwriter and on the verge of breaking the ice as a recording artist. Well, Neil and Leba dated frequently for the next couple of years. They fell in love, and they got married in 61. And by that time, Neil was big stuff on the charts. And it was that success that made their early married life so difficult. You see, Neil's manager decided that a wife could ruin Neil's teen idol image. So they kept the wedding a secret. And for 2 years, they kept the marriage a secret. When Neil Sedaka toured, Leba went with him. But she had to pose as his sister or his cousin, and sometimes his aunt. And when she was 8 months pregnant, it got embarrassing not being able to identify herself as somebody's wife. But Mrs. Neil Sedaka has been happily and openly married now for 15 years. And her husband's image couldn't be better. Here's his latest hit, Steppin' Out. Neil Sedaka at number 36.

0: 36 in the countdown, that's stepping out. 35 hits to number one and counting down.
1: Casey's Coast to Coast.
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9: 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That can lead to stiffness, muscle loss, even reduced coordination. Certified strength and conditioning coach Dana Santis told us, recovery is about choosing the right kind of movement at the right time. 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
0: Last year, this group had three big hits. One of them went to number one, Love Roller Coaster. I guess you know I'm talking about the Ohio Players. Their latest at number 35 is Hoochie Coo.

The Ohio Players from Dayton, Ohio on American Top 40 with a hit at number 35. It debuts this week, titled Hoochie Coo. Well, we have 12 acts on AT40 this week that have never been in the countdown before. This is one of them. It's Wild Cherry at number 34, with one of 10 disco records in the countdown on AT40. Play the funky music. Hey!

0: At number 34 on American Top 40, first week on, and the first hit for Wild Cherry. It's titled, Play the Funky Music. Coming up, I have the latest hit by a popular blues rock group whose leader once did a three-month tour with a broken neck. His doctor diagnosed it as flu and recommended aspirin. I have details coming up.
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0: From the Florida Everglades to the California Redwoods, you hear the nation's biggest hits every week at this time on AT40. I'm Casey Kasem, and the countdown rolls on with Chicago moving up three this week to 33 with another rainy day in New York City.

Chicago. They've been around for 3 weeks with that one at number 33 in the countdown. Another rainy day in New York City. Well, it's time now for the latest hit by a popular blues rock group whose leader once did a 3-month tour of Europe with a broken neck. That's right. Back in 1972, Steve Miller was on the East Coast getting ready for his upcoming European tour. And one day his car was hit from behind by a taxi. Well, Steve got a stiff neck out of that. And a couple of days later, a local doctor diagnosed his pain as a case of the flu and put him on aspirin. Well, a short time later, Steve and his band left for Europe and a very successful concert tour. But during those 3 months, the ache in his neck kept getting worse until finally he went to another doctor who discovered the real problem. A hairline fracture of one of the bones in his neck. The prescription? Stay in bed and don't move. Here's Steve Miller and Take the Money and Run.

0: Steve Miller Band. Last week they peaked at number 11. This week they fall all the way down to number 32. That's Take the Money and Run. 31 hits to number one and counting them down.
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2: Sleep Number's new collections are designed to adapt to the changing...
10: A better life with Dr. Sanjay Gupta.
11: They say consistency is key, but sometimes you just gotta switch it up. A new study out of Harvard School of Public Health found that varying your exercise routine could add years to your life. What exercise someone did didn't matter much. What did matter was that all the exercises together worked all the muscle groups in their body. Now, an added benefit to changing things up is it can help you push through the plateau effect. That's when your body gets so efficient at doing something that you actually stop getting better at it. And we know from previous research that specializing in any one sport at a young age can make someone actually more prone to injury. And as experts we talk to point out, even elite athletes switch up things with their workouts, making sure to target strength, cardio, flexibility, balance, and doing that every single week. I'm Dr. Sanjay Gupta, helping you live a better life.
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0: 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We're up to number 31 in our countdown of the 40 biggest in the USA. It's another hit for Tavares, and it's titled, Heaven Must Be Missing an Angel.

Tavares at number 31, moving up a couple on AT40 with Heaven Must Be Missing an Angel. Well, look at this. Fleetwood Mac has had three big hits from the same album titled Fleetwood Mac. This hit is sung by the girl who wrote it. Her name is Christine McVie. And it's at number 30 in the countdown this week, the highest debuting new one that we have on AT40. Say you love

0: First week on the chart at number 30 for Fleetwood Mac and Say You Love Me. Coming up, a rare chart happening on American Top 40. The first time in the rock era that two brothers have been in the top 40 as members of two different duos on two different hit records at the same time. I have details on the first of those hits coming up.
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0: Here's a singer who was born in Memphis, raised in Detroit. She's 34 years old today. Her first hit was in 61. Her current hit, hit number 51 on the charts, is Something He Can Feel, Aretha Franklin.

Curtis Mayfield wrote it, Aretha sings it. At number 29 and moving up, that's Something He Can Feel. Well, it's time now on AT40 for a rare chart happening. It's the first time in the rock era that two brothers have been in the top 40 simultaneously as members of two different duos on two separate hit records. We were tipped off to this unusual chart happening by disc jockey Don Michaels at KSTT in Davenport, Iowa. Now, Don's a big chart buff, and he called last week to tell us that we might have a first here. So, just to be sure, we double-checked our charts. And Don, you are absolutely right. This is the first time it's happened during the rock era. The Seals family of Dallas, Texas, is the first family to produce two brothers who are in the top 40 at the same time on two separate hits as members of two separate duos. So, thank you for the tip, Don. A little later in the countdown, we'll hear the latest hit by Jim Seals and Dash Cross. Right now, moving up to number 28, here's the first hit by Jim's brother, Dan Seals and John Ford Coley. I'd really love to see you tonight.

England Dan Seals and John Ford Coley with I'd Really Love to See You Tonight at number 28 in American Top 40. Here now is the first hit record for the group Thin Lizzy. They've been together for about 5 years and they were formed in Dublin, Ireland. They had their first success on the English charts with an old traditional Irish song called Whiskey in a Jar. Their first American hit at number 27 this week is The Boys Are Back in Town.

0: Last week at number 12, this week falling to number 27, Thin Lizzy and the Boys Are Back in Town. This is Casey Kasem in Hollywood, counting them down in American Top 40. We've got 26 hits to go on our way to number one, so stay right there.
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5: A better life with Dr. Sanjay Gupta.
6: They say consistency is key, but sometimes you just gotta switch it up. A new study out of Harvard School of Public Health found that varying your exercise routine could add years to your life. What exercise someone did didn't matter much. What did matter was that all the exercises together worked all the muscle groups in their body. Now, an added benefit to changing things up is it can help you push through the plateau effect. That's when your body gets so efficient at doing something that you actually stop getting better at it. And we know from previous research that specializing in any one sport at a young age can make someone actually more prone to injury. And as experts we talk to point out, even elite athletes switch up things with their workouts, making sure to target strength, cardio, flexibility, balance, and doing that every single week. I'm Dr. Sanjay Gupta, helping you live a better life.
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8: 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This is Orleans with Still the One.

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2: Natalie Cole has done all right in the pop charts. This is her third consecutive hit. This Will Be was the first, the second, Inseparable, and this one is Sophisticated Lady, a former number one soul song.

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On American Top 40, she has the tune at number 26, Sophisticated Lady. 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

0: Carpenters, the second week at number 25 in the countdown with I Need to Be in Love. This is Casey Kasem in Hollywood, and I got a letter here from a classical music buff in Oklahoma who says the current hit by Walter Murphy and his orchestra has her racking her brain. She wants to know what has been the biggest hit single in chart history that was adapted from classical music. Well, it was a number one smash that didn't change a single note of the original. I have details coming up.
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0: Here's Candy Staton, who was born in Hantsville, Alabama, at number 24 with a former number one soul song called Young Hearts Run Free.

At number 24 and moving up, Young Hearts Run Free, Candy Staton on American Top 40. Well, now let's get to that question about classical music on the charts. Comes from Marion Gable, who listens to American Top 40 on KELI in Tulsa, Oklahoma. And she writes, "Dear Casey, I'm a big fan of classical music, and the current hit by Walter Murphy has me really racking my brain. I've been trying to figure out what has been the biggest hit in chart history that was adapted from classical music. Can you help?" Well, Marion, we certainly can. A lot of hits have been based on melodies from classical works by Beethoven, Tchaikovsky, Mozart, and several others. Usually the melody is altered or rearranged, lyrics are added, and a new title is slapped on. For example, Barry Manilow and Eric Carmen had top 10 hits last year with rearranged melodies based on the classics. But the biggest pop hit of all time to come from classical music was a number one smash that didn't change a note of the original composition, or a letter of the original title. It was the Piano Concerto in B-flat by Tchaikovsky. And in 1941, Freddie Martin arranged it for his dance orchestra. It hit number one and stayed there for 8 consecutive weeks. And that's the most successful adaptation of a classical piece on the pop chart. Matter of fact, it was so successful, Freddie Martin and his orchestra still use it as their theme song today. Good question, Marion. Thanks for writing. Now at number 23, here's Walter Murphy and his orchestra with the latest pop hit from the classics, A Fifth of Beethoven.

0: Aerosmith has been on the chart for 6 weeks with that record. It moves up two notches to 22. It's titled Last Child.
1: Casey's Coast to Coast.
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1: A better life with Dr. Sanjay Gupta.
2: There are lots of things you can measure to get an idea of how healthy you are at any given moment. Temperature, heart rate, blood pressure, just to name a few. But how about how healthy you will be and how long you're likely to live? According to a new study out of the University of Buffalo, two simple strength tests are pretty accurate at predicting longevity in older women. One is hand grip strength, and the other is how quickly people can stand up from a seated position without using their arms. By the way, I remember interviewing former President Jimmy Carter when he was quite old and being really impressed how he just popped out of the chair without using his arms. Not a lot of older people can actually do that. But I think the message here is that maintaining strength as you age is going to help you perform everyday activities, but also help you avoid injury and stay independent. I'm Dr. Sanjay Gupta, helping you live a better life.
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11: 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At number 21 on the countdown, moving up 7, Peter Frampton. He wrote it and produced it. It's Baby, I Love Your Way. Shadow.

England, Peter Frampton at number 21. He caught a hold of a big one. It's titled Baby, I Love Your Way. American Top 40 originates in Hollywood. My name's Casey Kasem, and the countdown doesn't stop until we get to number one. Well, Andrea True has the oldest record in the countdown this week, 15 consecutive weeks with More, More, More.

0: 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At number 20 in the countdown with More, More, More.
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0: Keith Carradine wrote this song at number 19 in the countdown. It continues to move up the eighth week on the chart. I'm Easy.

I'm easy. Yeah, I'm easy. 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I won't put up any fight.

0: Keith Carradine at number 19 in the countdown on American Top 40, moving up three with I'm Easy.
1: Now on with the countdown.
0: Last week this hit number 10, this week falls to 18. It's John Travolta and Let Her In.

0: John Travolta from Englewood, New Jersey, who makes his home in Los Angeles now as an actor and a singer. At number 18, Let Her In. I have a listener in Texas who wants to know, what state has been named the most often in the titles of number one songs? Well, the winner is a southern state that's been in the titles of 3 number one hits. And it's the home state of the most famous peanut farmer in America today.
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11: A Better Life with Dr. Sanjay Gupta.
12: There are lots of things you can measure to get an idea of how healthy you are at any given moment. Temperature, heart rate, blood pressure, just to name a few. But how about how healthy you will be and how long you're likely to live? According to a new study out of the University at Buffalo, 2 simple strength tests are pretty accurate at predicting longevity in older women. One is hand grip strength, and the other is how quickly people can stand up from a seated position without using their arms. By the way, I remember interviewing former President Jimmy Carter when he was quite old and being really impressed how he just popped out of the chair without using his arms. Not a lot of older people can actually do that. But I think the message here is that maintaining strength as you age is going to help you perform everyday activities, but also help you avoid injury and stay independent. I'm Dr. Sanjay Gupta, helping you live a better life.
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0: Here's the fellow who has the number one album in the country this week called Breezin'. His name is George Benson, and a hit from that album is titled This Masquerade at number 17 this week in climate.

0: In 3 short weeks, that record's already at number 17. George Benson and This Masquerade. Well, now on American Top 40, let me get to that question about states' names and song titles. The letter comes from Randy Oblinger, who listens to AT40 every week on KLIF in Dallas, Texas. Wants to know, what state name has appeared most often in the titles of number one songs? Well, Randy, the winner is a southern state that just happens to be the birthplace of the most famous peanut farmer in America today, Jimmy Carter. And during the 36 years since the pop charts began, that state's name has appeared in the titles of 3 number one songs. The first came 16 years ago when Ray Charles hit number one with Georgia on My Mind. After that, there was a long dry spell at the number one position for the state of Georgia until 1973 when 2 Georgia song hits hit the number one spot. First, it was The Night the Lights Went Out in Georgia by Vicki Lawrence. And then Gladys Knight and the Pips hit number one with Midnight Train to Georgia. And that's it. Georgia, the state that's been named in the titles of more number one songs, a total of 3, than any other state in the union. Good question, Randy. Thanks for writing. Now, on with the countdown.
1: Number 16.
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0: The 16th most popular song in our countdown this week, moving up a notch. That's Queen with You're My Best Friend. The Big 15 coming right up.
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0: 10 years ago is when this group had its first hit record, and no hits in between. They're back in the charts at number 15 with Tear the Roof Off the Sucker, Parliament.

Parliament on American Top 40, an 11-member group formed in 1966. That's Tear the Roof Off the Sucker. The song at number 14 moves up four this week, and it's 21-year-old Vicky Sue Robinson who makes her home in New York City. The song is Turn the Beat Around.

0: Vicki Sue Robinson and one of the 10 big disco hits in AT40 this week. At number 14, that's Turn the Beat Around. This is Casey Kasem in Hollywood. We'll be right back. We've got the top 13 best-selling songs in the USA, including number one, yet to come.
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7: If I were to ask you what makes for a good night's sleep, you'd probably say a dark, quiet room, not too many things on your mind. But every night when you go to get some Z's, how often do you really think about the temperature in your bedroom? Temperature may be one of the most underappreciated factors in sleep. That's according to the Senior Vice President of Research and Scientific Affairs at the National Sleep Foundation. We often hear about lights and screens and stress, but even modest changes in temperature and airflow can influence both how quickly you fall asleep and how deeply you stay asleep. Most experts will recommend a room temperature of 60 to 67 degrees Fahrenheit. You might also experiment with your sheets and what you actually wear to bed. Play around a bit and see what improves your sleep. You might be delightfully surprised. I'm Dr. Sanjay Gupta, helping you live a better life.
0: Started a string of consecutive top 20 hits that reached an amazing total of 18 before it snapped. And the only people who've done better than that are Elvis and the Beatles. The recording act that did it is a group who first made the charts back in 1969. Now, their first chart record was a song called Try a Little Tenderness. It peaked at number 29. But their second single that same year was a summertime smash, and it got to number 5. And for the next 5 years, till the summer of 74, every single they released hit the top 20. 18 of them in a row. And the song that started that sensational streak was this one. A song called One. An American Top 40 Extra by Three Dog.

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0: As we continue the countdown, I'd like to welcome three new members to the AT40 family of stations this week. There's WFXY, Middlesboro, Kentucky, WKLP, Kaiser, West Virginia, and 4RO, Rockhampton, Queensland, Australia. 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
0: Here's a tune that moves from 22 to 13 this week, only the fourth week on the chart. It looks like Lou Rawls has himself a big hit record, and he hasn't had one since A Natural Man went to 17 back in 1971. You'll never find another love like mine.

0: Falls, born and raised in Chicago, Illinois, making his home today in Encino, California, at number 13 in the countdown with You'll Never Find Another Love Like Mine. Here's the Brooklyn boy who made good, 33-year-old Neil Diamond, at number 12 with If You Know What I Mean.
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0: Written and sung by Neil Diamond at number 12 in the countdown, if you know what I mean. I have a letter here on American Top 40 from a listener who asks an unusual question. She wants to know, what left-handed artist during the rock era has had the most number one hits? Well, the winning southpaw is a bass player who's hit the top spot 25 times.
1: The hits from coast to coast, American Top 40.
0: We're counting down the way the hits are ranked on Billboard's national charts. My name's Casey Kasem, and here's a biggie. 25 the first week on, then to 15 last week, this week up to number 11. The Bee Gees, and You Should Be Dancing.

G's after only 3 weeks at number 11 now on American Top 40 with You Should Be Dancing. Let me answer that question right now about chart-topping Southpaws. The letter comes from Lisa Curry in El Paso, Texas, and she wants to know what left-handed artist during the rock era has had the most number one hits. You know, I think she's setting me up for this one. Lisa, the answer to your question is one of the best-known celebrities in the history of the world, because the winningest lefty in the history of the charts is a bass player from Liverpool. Liverpool, England, that is. He hit the number one position a total of 25 times. And he's done it as a solo artist, as one half of a duo with his wife, and as a member of two very important popular rock and roll groups. His name? That's right, Paul McCartney. Good question, Lisa. Thanks for sending it. Now, at number 10, here is Paul, along with Wings and Let Him In.

Wings and Let 'Em In. They just came off of one of the biggest number one songs of the year, and it looks like they're headed toward that position again. This week, Let 'Em In is at number 10. At number 9, the Brothers Johnson. After 3 consecutive weeks at number 3, they fall to number 9. I'll be

0: George and Lewis Johnson, ages 23 and 20, at number 9 in the countdown. That's their 7th week in the top 10 with I'll Be Good to You. That was produced, by the way, by Quincy Jones and went to number 1 soul. Coming up next, the two most influential rock and roll groups of the 60s.
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11: If I were to ask you what makes for a good night's sleep, you'd probably say a dark, quiet room, not too many things on your mind. But every night when you go to get some Z's, how often do you really think about the temperature?

0: temperature in your bedroom. Temperature may be one of the most underappreciated factors in sleep. That's according to the Senior Vice President of Research and Scientific Affairs at the National Sleep Foundation. We often hear about lights and screens and stress, but even modest changes in temperature and airflow can influence both how quickly you fall asleep and how deeply you stay asleep. Most experts will recommend a room temperature of 60 to 67 degrees Fahrenheit. You might also experiment with your sheets and what you actually wear to bed. Play around a bit and see what improves your sleep. You might be delightfully surprised. I'm Dr. Sanjay Gupta, helping you live a better life.
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the Beach Boys at number 8 with the old Chuck Berry composition, Rock and Roll Music. And this is the second time in just over a month that the Beach Boys have been back-to-back with the other supergroup of the 60s, talking about the Beatles. At number 7 with Got to Get You Into My Life.

0: 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Survey song number 7 on American Top 40. 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
1: 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Let me go.
0: That's a former number one smash by the greatest disappearing act in the history of the charts. The story of her one and only hit record coming up.
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9: A Better Life with Dr. Sanjay Gupta.
10: They say consistency is key, but sometimes you just gotta switch it up. A new study out of Harvard School of Public Health found that varying your exercise routine could add years to your life. What exercise someone did didn't matter much. What did matter was that all the exercises together worked all the muscle groups in their body. Now, an added benefit to changing things up is it can help you push through the plateau effect. That's when your body gets so efficient at doing something that you actually stop getting better at it. And we know from previous research that specializing in any one sport at a young age can make someone actually more prone to injury. And as experts we talk to point out, even elite athletes switch up things with their workouts, making sure to target strength, cardio, flexibility, balance, and doing that every single week. I'm Dr. Sanjay Gupta, helping you live a better life.
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0: AT40's heard coast to coast and around the world every week on great radio stations like KIIS Los Angeles, KSIR Estes Park, Colorado, and WICH Norwich, Connecticut. We're up to number 6 in the countdown of the 40 biggest hits in the USA, Seals and Crofts with Get Closer.

0: Seals and Crofts at number 6 on American Top 40 for the second week in a row. That's Get Closer. This is Casey Kasem in Hollywood, and right now I'd like to tell you the story about the greatest disappearing act in the history of the charts. And this may sound like a piece of fiction, but to the best of my knowledge, all of it is true. In 1954, Joan Weber was 17 years old. She was married to a musician, pregnant, short on money, and wanting more than anything else to be a singer. So every day she made the rounds in New York City, knocking on the doors of songwriters and record producers, hoping to get that first break. One day, a songwriter paid her $15 to record a demo. And that tape was heard by a top producer who sort of liked her voice. So he recorded her on another song that was going to be used in a television drama on the CBS program Studio One. This was the song.
1: Oh, let me go, let me go.
0: Let me go, lover. By the time the program was telecast, the recording had been released as a single. And overnight, her first record became a million seller. It climbed straight up the Billboard charts, hit number one on the day her child was born. Suddenly, Joan Weber was a star. Everybody wanted her, and for big money, too. But in her own words, it happened so fast, she really wasn't ready. She hadn't had the training and experience to handle performing before the public. And a year later, she was at the bottom again, and the money was gone. Joan Weber, a teenage singer who went from rags to riches, and back again to rags in little more than a year. And then she disappeared. Columbia Records mailed royalty checks to her, and they came back marked Address Unknown. Last year, we traced Joan Weber to Atlantic City and found her living a quiet, inconspicuous life. She prefers it that way. And now, on with the countdown. This is one of the hottest records of the year. At number 5 this week, only third week on the chart. Elton John and Kiki Dee with Don't Go Breaking My Heart.

0: Don't Go Breaking My Heart. Couple of 29-year-olds from England named Elton John and Kiki D at number 5 in the countdown.
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0: Here's a song that remained at number 1 for a couple of weeks. Last week it fell to number 2, this week at number 4. It's the Starland Vocal Band with Afternoon Delight.

Ireland vocal band on American Top 40 with a song at number 4 this week, Afternoon Delight. It falls a couple of notches. Well, before we hear the 3 most popular songs in the nation this week, let's see what's at the top of the other charts. The number 1 soul record is by Lou Rawls, You'll Never Find Another Love Like Mine. On the country chart, number 1 is by Red Sovine, Teddy Bear. The number 1 best-selling album this week is Breezin' by George Benson. And now at number 3 on American Top 40, Starbuck with Moonlight Feels Right.

0: From Atlanta, Georgia, that's Starbuck at number 3 on the countdown and moving up with Moonlight Feels Right. The two biggest hits in the USA are up next.
1: The hits from coast to coast.
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4: McDonald's is putting value back.
5: A better life with Dr. Sanjay Gupta.
6: They say consistency is key, but sometimes you just gotta switch it up. A new study out of Harvard School of Public Health found that varying your exercise routine could add years to your life. What exercise someone did didn't matter much. What did matter was that all the exercises together worked all the muscle groups in their body. Now, an added benefit to changing things up is it can help you push through the plateau effect. That's when your body gets so efficient at doing something that you actually stop getting better at it. And we know from previous research that specializing in any one sport at a young age can make someone actually more prone to injury. And as experts we talk to point out, even elite athletes switch up things with their workouts, making sure to target strength, cardio, flexibility, balance, and doing that every single week. I'm Dr. Sanjay Gupta, helping you live a better life.
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0: Gary Wright has had two single hit records. The first, Dreamweaver, hit number 2 on the Billboard charts. And his second big hit is in that position this week. Gary Wright moving up with Love Is Alive.

0: Gary Wright reaching out for number one. At number two this week, moving up three notches with Love Is Alive. This is Casey Kasem on American Top 40 in Hollywood, and it's time now for the number one song in the country. The song is by an East Coast group who've been hitting the R&B chart regularly for more than a decade. Their first soul hit was back in 1965. Since then, the Manhattans have run up a total of 19 hits on the soul chart, but their current hit is the first time they've reached number one. A couple of months ago, it was a number one soul song in the country. And last week, it hit the top of the chart here on American Top 40. And that's where it is right now. So, for the second week in a row, here are the Manhattans with the most popular song in the Billboard pop chart, Kiss and Say Goodbye.
1: This has got to be the saddest day of my life. I called you here today for a bit of bad news. I won't be able to see you anymore because of my obligations and the ties that you have. We've been meeting here every day, and since this is our last day together, I want to hold you. When you turn and walk away, don't look back. I want to remember you just like this. Let's just kiss and say goodbye.

0: The Manhattans, Sonny Bivens, Winfred Lovett, Kenny Kelly, and Gerald Austin with Kiss and Say Goodbye. Number one for the second week in a row. That's it, the 40 best-selling hits in America. Our list is from Billboard Magazine's tabulation for the week ending July 31st, 1976. American Top 40 is produced and distributed by Watermark Incorporated. I'm Casey Kasem. Join me next week, and again, we'll count down the 40 most popular songs in the USA. Till then, keep your feet in the ground and keep reaching for the stars.
1: 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Special thanks to Kalila Dawkins, Rob Durkee, Pete Battistini, Scott Lakefield, Mike Savage, Michael Cross, Dave Nunez, and of course, the legend where the countdown began, Casey Kasem. I'm Larry Morgan. 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
2: 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Two in a row from the Bee Gees coming up after Bon Jovi.

103.5 WGRR. Twin Spin Weekend, Peter Z reporting for duty with the second of three number one hits from Saturday Night Fever. 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

0: 103.5 WGRR, Cincinnati's greatest hits on a twin spin weekend, two in a row from the Bee Gees, Jive Talkin' and Staying Alive. I'm Peter Z. It is 10:13. Reds lost to the Pirates 4-1 in a rain delay yesterday, and that series is split at one apiece. We'll find out who goes on to win the series today. That'll be at 140.
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3: Staying active every day will go a long way towards helping you live a happy, healthy, and pain-free life. And there's perhaps no movement more fundamental than walking. It reinforces the alignment, stability, and coordinated muscle activation that supports how your body moves, whether you're doing strenuous exercise or simply going about your daily life. This is according to Dana Santis, a strength and conditioning specialist. Even though you walk every day, Dana does say you can make small adjustments to immediately improve your walking mechanics. So, keep your rib cage stacked over your pelvis. 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Allow your arms to swing naturally in coordination with your legs. 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I'm Dr. Sanjay Gupta, helping you live a better life.
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1: I don't know about you, but my social media feeds are flooded with lotions and potions and gadgets, all promising to unlock different components of longevity. But if you log off, take a step back from all the hype, you'll find that the actual keys to a longer, healthier life are hiding in plain sight. There are four of them. Number one, nutrition. The Mediterranean diet really is the gold standard. Number two, exercise. You should be getting 150 minutes of moderate intensity exercise or 75 minutes of vigorous intensity exercise every week, plus strength training and stretching. Number three, sleep. Sleep is when your body and your brain repair themselves. You should be getting 7 to 9 hours a night. And finally, number four often gets forgotten, socialization. It's not a bonus. It's a necessity for a healthy life, finding a sense of community, purpose, and belonging. I'm Dr. Sanjay Gupta, helping you live a better life.
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10: 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Today, tonight, and tomorrow, spotty showers or storms. High both days 79, low tonight 67. We've got spotty showers mainly north of the river. 70 degrees with Madonna.

That's AC/DC on WGRR, a Twin Spin weekend underway. It's Twin Spin time. How about a pair from the Beach Boys, starting with Kokomo?

0: 103.5 WGRR, Cincinnati's greatest hits. Rocky III was the movie. Eye of the Tiger and Survivor. It's 10:43. I'm Peter Z on this WGRR Twin Spin Weekend. A double play from the Eagles coming up shortly after 11 o'clock. May not look it today, but there's still plenty of more sunny, hot summer weather ahead. And if you're slaving outside on a job site or even inside in an office or a shop, we'd love to bring you a break. Ice cold Mountain Dew and Mountain Dew Zero Sugar. 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
2: A better life with Dr. Sanjay Gupta.
3: They say consistency is key, but sometimes you just gotta switch it up. A new study out of Harvard School of Public Health found that varying your exercise routine could add years to your life. What exercise someone did didn't matter much. What did matter was that all the exercises together worked all the muscle groups in their body. Now, an added benefit to changing things up is it can help you push through the plateau effect. That's when your body gets so efficient at doing something that you actually stop getting better at it. And we know from previous research that specializing in any one sport at a young age can make someone actually more prone to injury. And as experts we talk to point out, even elite athletes switch up things with their workouts, making sure to target strength, cardio, flexibility, balance, and doing that every single week. I'm Dr. Sanjay Gupta, helping you live a better life.
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0: However, this Monday, if you love 80s, Totally Tubular. We're going to get you tickets to that show. All you need to do is win at 7:20 on the Jim Day Show. We'll see you then on a Monday.

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The Black Crows on WGRR. It's a WGRR Twin Spin Weekend. Artist double plays all weekend long. Two in a row from the Eagles coming up after the Eurythmics.

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Stick with me here. I guarantee you in about 4.5 minutes, you're going to hear an Eagles song you haven't heard in ages. Going to want to sing along, and you're going to want to take the high part. That's all I'm going to tell you. Eagles double play now. 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

0: I told you you'd sing along with the high part. There are stars. Oh, yeah. Eagles on a twin spin weekend. Seven Bridges Road, 1112. I'm Peter Z, 103.5 WGRR. Little rain delay, but they got the game in. FCC beat San Jose 4-2 at TQL Stadium last night. I've always wanted to see a headline. Soccer is such a low-scoring game. I've always wanted to see a headline after the game that says, soccer team apologizes for running up the score in 2-0 blowout.
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3: Staying active every day will go a long way towards helping you live a happy, healthy, and pain-free life. And there's perhaps no movement more fundamental than walking. It reinforces the alignment, stability, and coordinated muscle activation that supports how your body moves, whether you're doing strenuous exercise or simply going about your daily life. This is according to Dana Santis, a strength and conditioning specialist. Even though you walk every day, Dana does say you can make small adjustments to immediately improve your walking mechanics. So, keep your rib cage stacked over your pelvis. Avoid leaning over or arching your lower back. Allow your arms to swing naturally in coordination with your legs. Keep your gaze forward, your jaw relaxed, and then just breathe in through your nose and out through your mouth. I'm Dr. Sanjay Gupta, helping you live a better life.
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0: Hey, I'm Chris Van Vliet. This is Insight with Chris Van Vliet. 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
1: That's where Never Give Up comes from. I wasn't Brock. I wasn't Roman. I wasn't Dwayne. I was last.
0: And the biggest names in pro wrestling and beyond.
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1: 103.5 WGRR, Cincinnati's greatest hits, and Prince with Kiss. Prince tonight has the number one song when Casey Kasem wraps up your weekend, counting down the top 40 hits of this week in 1984 on American Top 40, the 80s, 8 to midnight tonight. Another great flyaway vacation to win. Journey extending their massive Final Frontier tour, and you could be along for the ride. 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
4: 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But every night when you go to get some Z's, how often do you really think about the temperature in your bedroom? Temperature may be one of the most underappreciated factors in sleep. That's according to the Senior Vice President of Research and Scientific Affairs at the National Sleep Foundation. We often hear about lights and screens and stress, but even modest changes in temperature and airflow can influence both how quickly you fall asleep and how deeply you stay asleep. Most experts will recommend a room temperature of 60 to 67 degrees Fahrenheit. You might also experiment with your sheets and what you actually wear to bed. Play around a bit and see what improves your sleep. 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I'm Dr. Sanjay Gupta, helping you live a better life.
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It is a WGRR Twin Spin Weekend, two in a row. From Daryl Hall and John Oates coming up for you. I'm Peter Z. I'll have those right after Brian Adams.

103.5 WGRR. This was the second of six number ones for Hall & Oates. It's the first of two in a row from Hall & Oates on a twin spin weekend. Here's Kiss on my

0: 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Twin spin from Hall and Oates, there's Out of Touch. That was their final number one in 1984, Out of Touch. I'm Peter Z, Michael Jackson, and our next twin spin coming up, oh, say, 20 minutes from now. Twin spin weekend with double plays twice an hour all weekend long. It's not a total washout today. If you take an umbrella, any showers we get should be hit and run, and therefore, why not take out and get a fest? Newport on the Levee, final day today.
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3: I don't know about you, but my social media feeds are flooded with lotions and potions and gadgets, all promising to unlock different components of longevity. But if you log off, take a step back from all the hype, you'll find that the actual keys to a longer, healthier life are hiding in plain sight. There are four of them. Number one, nutrition. The Mediterranean diet really is the gold standard. Number two, exercise. You should be getting 150 minutes of moderate intensity exercise or 75 minutes of vigorous intensity exercise every week, plus strength training and stretching. Number three, sleep. Sleep is when your body and your brain repair themselves. You should be getting 7 to 9 hours a night. And finally, number four, often gets forgotten, socialization. It's not a bonus. It's a necessity for a healthy life, finding a sense of community, purpose, and belonging. I'm Dr. Sanjay Gupta, helping you live a better life.
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103.5 WGRR. They were back-to-back number one hits in 1979. Now they're back-to-back on the Twin Spin Weekend. Here's Michael Jackson.

0: 103.5 WGRR, Cincinnati's greatest hits. Steve Miller Band, Rockin' Me. Before that, a couple from Michael Jackson on this Twin Spin weekend. And just after 1 o'clock, I've got a Twin Spin, the first and last number ones by John Bon Jovi. 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
2: A better life with Dr. Sanjay Gupta.
3: There are lots of things you can measure to get an idea of how healthy you are at any given moment. Temperature, heart rate, blood pressure, just to name a few. But how about how healthy you will be and how long you're likely to live? According to a new study out of the University at Buffalo, two simple strength tests are pretty accurate at predicting longevity in older women. One is hand grip strength, and the other is how quickly people can stand up from a seated position without using their arms. By the way, I remember interviewing former President Jimmy Carter when he was quite old and being really impressed how he just popped out of the chair without using his arms. Not a lot of older people can actually do that. But I think the message here is that maintaining strength as you age is going to help you perform everyday activities, but also help you avoid injury and stay independent. I'm Dr. Sanjay Gupta, helping you live a better life.
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103.5 WGRR. Just after 1 o'clock on a twin spin weekend, the first and last number ones from John Bon Jovi coming up for you right after Skinner's.

0: 103.5 WGRR, Cincinnati's greatest hits on a twin spin weekend. The first number one for Bon Jovi and the last number one for John Bon Jovi. That's Blaze of Glory, comes from the soundtrack of Young Guns 2. It's 113. I'm Peter Z. Another twin spin from Billy Joel to come later this hour. Reds lost to the Pirates 4-1 yesterday. That series split at a game apiece. We'll find out who wins the series. Today's game on schedule for a 1:40 start at Great American Ballpark.
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2: a better life with Dr. Sanjay Gupta.
3: How often do you stop to wonder whether you should share something that's revealing, maybe even embarrassing, with a partner, a friend, or even your boss? In her new book called Revealing, The Underrated Power of Oversharing, behavioral scientist Leslie John says doing just that can help you deepen relationships that are vital to your life. We need people to trust us in order to get things like love, friendship, and career success. That's what she told us. When you make yourself vulnerable by revealing something sensitive, it does make other people trust you. In turn, when you ask someone to reveal something about themselves, showing that interest will generally lead someone to like you more. Why? Because people like to be asked about themselves, she says. It also signals that they are discriminating and choosy, but in a good way. I'm Dr. Sanjay Gupta, helping you live a better life.
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Certified most accurate forecast from WLWT News 5 meteorologist Adam Berniston today, tonight, and tomorrow. Spotty showers or storms, high both days 79, low tonight 67. We've got spotty showers right now across the tri-state. It's 73 with Dan Hartman.

103.5 WGRR. It's Twin Spin Time with Billy Joel. Got this one from the Stranger album, then his last number one. We didn't start the fire.

0: AM, the one I love, 103.5 WGRR. 143, Peter Z on this Twin Spin weekend, and J.D. Hughes standing by to take you through it with more Twin Spins the rest of the afternoon. 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
3: If I were to ask you what makes for a good night's sleep, you'd probably say a dark, quiet room, not too many things on your mind. But every night when you go to get some Z's, how often do you really think about the temperature in your bedroom? Temperature may be one of the most underappreciated factors in sleep. That's according to the Senior Vice President of Research and Scientific Affairs at the National Sleep Foundation. We often hear about lights and screens and stress, but even modest changes in temperature and airflow can influence both how quickly you fall asleep and how deeply you stay asleep. Most experts will recommend a room temperature of 60 to 67 degrees Fahrenheit. You might also experiment with your sheets and what you actually wear to bed. Play around a bit and see what improves your sleep. You might be delightfully surprised. I'm Dr. Sanjay Gupta, helping you live a better life.
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0: 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We're going to get you tickets to that show. All you need to do is win at 7:20 on the Jim Day Show. 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

0: 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A little after 2 o'clock on a Sunday afternoon with J.D. Hughes. A twin spin week in the first of two from Aerosmith as we walk this way.
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0: It's the second of two on a twin spin weekend from Aerosmith at 103.5 WGRR. I'm J.D. Hughes. Still got time to get out to the Lebanon Ford Miami Valley Gaming Car Show. That's happening in Lebanon till about 3 o'clock today. They'll have the Formula Drift Team RTR drivers James Dean and Ben Hobson there. Autograph sessions. They'll have hundreds of cars and trucks, motorcycles, Mustangs, Mopars of all makes and models, and food trucks there as well. Trophies and Split the Pot raffle to support this year's official charity partner, with Circle Tail. So get out there, enjoy it. On the way on this twin spin weekend, we got more double plays in about 20 minutes from Pat Benatar.
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3: I don't know about you, but my social media feeds are flooded with lotions and potions and gadgets, all promising to unlock different components of longevity. But if you log off, take a step back from all the hype, you'll find that the actual keys to a longer, healthier life are hiding in plain sight. There are four of them. Number one, nutrition. The Mediterranean diet really is the gold standard. Number two, exercise. You should be getting 150 minutes of moderate intensity exercise or 75 minutes of vigorous intensity exercise every week, plus strength training and stretching. Number three, sleep. Sleep is when your body and your brain repair themselves. You should be getting 7 to 9 hours a night. And finally, number four, often gets forgotten, socialization. It's not a bonus. It's a necessity for a healthy life, finding a sense of community, purpose, and belonging. I'm Dr. Sanjay Gupta, helping you live a better life.
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This was Pat Benatar's breakout hit. 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

0: I need a pina colada on a Sunday afternoon. Some Rupert Holmes at 103.5 WGRR. I'm J.D. 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
3: I don't know about you, but my social media feeds are flooded with lotions and potions and gadgets, all promising to unlock different components of longevity. But if you log off, take a step back from all the hype, you'll find that the actual keys to a longer, healthier life are hiding in plain sight. There are four of them. Number one, nutrition. The Mediterranean diet really is the gold standard. Number two, exercise. You should be getting 150 minutes of moderate intensity exercise or 75 minutes of vigorous intensity exercise every week, plus strength training and stretching. Number three, sleep. Sleep is when your body and your brain repair themselves. You should be getting 7 to 9 hours a night. And finally, number four, often gets forgotten, socialization. It's not a bonus. It's a necessity for a healthy life, finding a sense of community, purpose, and belonging. I'm Dr. Sanjay Gupta, helping you live a better life.
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Just say, Alexa, play WGRR. It's a Twin Spin weekend, a little after 3 o'clock with J.D. Hughes. Coming to town this week with Skinner, the first of two from Foreigner.

0: 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You can see them this week at Riverbend. 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How you doing? I'm J.D. Hughes. It's football in the air. Of course, you know, the team is playing their season, their summer camp right now through August 16th. That's at the Kettering Health Practice Field adjacent to Paycor Stadium, the corner of Central Avenue and West Pete Rose Way. Gates open tomorrow at 9:30 a.m. Practice from 10 a.m. to noon. So get there early and maybe you can get a spot, get some autographs as well.
1: Love Cincinnati's greatest hits? 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
2: A better life with Dr. Sanjay Gupta.
3: They say consistency is key, but sometimes you just got to switch it up. A new study out of Harvard School of Public Health found that varying your exercise routine could add years to your life. What exercise someone did didn't matter much. What did matter was that all the exercises together worked all the muscle groups in their body. Now, an added benefit to changing things up is it can help you push through the plateau effect. That's when your body gets so efficient at doing something that you actually stop getting better at it. And we know from previous research that specializing in any one sport at a young age can make someone actually more prone to injury. And as experts we talk to point out, even elite athletes switch up things with their workouts, making sure to target strength, cardio, flexibility, balance, and doing that every single week. I'm Dr. Sanjay Gupta, helping you live a better life.
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back at it tomorrow morning at 7:23 with a Monday Music Montage. You guessed the three songs and artist. He'll give you tickets to Totally Tubular's concert, Rose Music Center, August 15th.

0: From the movie Footloose, Denise Williams here at For the Boy, 103.5 WGRR. How you doing? I'm J.D. 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We've got Chicken Tender Week deals, 8 Top Grill and Ronies. 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

0: 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A little after 4 o'clock on a Sunday afternoon, a Twin Spin weekend. I'm J.D. Hughes, and this is the first of two from Prince.
1: Dearly beloved, we are gathered here today to get through this thing called life. Electric word, life, it means forever, and that's a mighty long time. But I'm here to tell you, there's something else. The afterworld. A world of never-ending happiness. You can always see the sun, day or night.

0: WGRR, the second of two on a twin spin weekend from Prince. That's Pop Life. I'm J.D. Hughes on a Sunday afternoon. Hard to believe August is already here. School starts for some school systems in a week, others in 2 weeks. And it's back to school. It doesn't just cost money, it costs time. A new survey of millennial parents found they spend an average of 38 minutes a day driving kids to and from school and activities. Over a typical school year, that adds up to nearly 7,000 minutes, or about 15 full work days spent behind the wheel. It's no surprise that 77% of parents say the school year makes life feel more hectic and unpredictable. Along with juggling schedules, rising school supply costs, meal planning, and lack of sleep, they're all major stressors. Dinner's another daily challenge. 9 out of 10 parents say they struggle to come up with meal ideas, and many admit they regularly worry about what to make for the dinner time for the kids and for the family. As a result, more families are turning to quick, easy meals just to keep up with their busy schedules. Getting ready for back to school. It's a twin spin weekend. He was just in town at Riverbend last week. Great reviews. We'll have two from John Mellencamp coming up.
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3: How often do you stop to wonder whether you should share something that's revealing, maybe even embarrassing, with a partner, a friend, or even your boss? In her new book called Revealing, The Underrated Power of Oversharing, behavioral scientist Leslie John says doing just that can help you deepen relationships that are vital to your life. We need people to trust us in order to get things like love, friendship, and career success. That's what she told us. When you make yourself vulnerable by revealing something sensitive, it does make other people trust you. In turn, when you ask someone to reveal something about themselves, showing that interest will generally lead someone to like you more. Why? Because people like to be asked about themselves, she says. It also signals that they are discriminating and choosy, but in a good way. I'm Dr. Sanjay Gupta, helping you live a better life.
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John Mellencamp wrote this song about his experiences growing up in the small town of Seymour, Indiana. 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

0: Some Blondie and Heart of Glass on a Twin Spin weekend at 103.5 WGRR. How you doing? I'm J.D. 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
4: Staying active every day will go a long way towards helping you live a happy, healthy, and pain-free life. And there's perhaps no movement more fundamental than walking. It reinforces the alignment, stability, and coordinated muscle activation that supports how your body moves, whether you're doing strenuous exercise or simply going about your daily life. This is according to Dana Santis, a strength and conditioning specialist. Even though you walk every day, Dana does say you can make small adjustments to immediately improve your walking mechanics. So, keep your rib cage stacked over your pelvis. 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Allow your arms to swing naturally in coordination with your legs. 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I'm Dr. Sanjay Gupta, helping you live a better life.
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0: The Hammer Alley Podcast, an 80s flashback mockumentary. 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

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A little after 5 o'clock on a Sunday afternoon, I'm J.D. Hughes. Rumors was a big album, and Stevie Nicks wrote Dreams in the studio next door where Sly Stone was recording. This is Dreams, the first of two on a Twin Spin weekend.

0: It's a twin spin from Fleetwood Mac. 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
2: A Better Life with Dr. Sanjay Gupta.
3: They say consistency is key, but sometimes you just got to switch it up. A new study out of Harvard School of Public Health found that varying your exercise routine could add years to your life. What exercise someone did didn't matter much. What did matter was that all the exercises together worked all the muscle groups in their body. Now, an added benefit to changing things up is it can help you push through the plateau effect. That's when your body gets so efficient at doing something that you actually stop getting better at it. And we know from previous research that specializing in any one sport at a young age can make someone actually more prone to injury. And as experts we talk to point out, even elite athletes switch up things with their workouts, making sure to target strength, cardio, flexibility, balance, and doing that every single week. I'm Dr. Sanjay Gupta, helping you live a better life.
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WGRR. It's a twin spin weekend. The last ever episode of the TV show The Sopranos aired June 10th, 2007. Tony Soprano plays this song in a jukebox during the final scene. It's the first of two from Journey.

0: Everybody's having fun in a Sunday afternoon with Wang Chung at 103.5 WGRR. I'm J.D. Hughes. The great hits are twice as nice on a WGRR Twin Spin weekend. 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
3: There are lots of things you can measure to get an idea of how healthy you are at any given moment. Temperature, heart rate, blood pressure, just to name a few. But how about how healthy you will be and how long you're likely to live? According to a new study out of the University at Buffalo, two simple strength tests are pretty accurate at predicting longevity in older women. One is hand grip strength, and the other is how quickly people can stand up from a seated position without using their arms. By the way, I remember interviewing former President Jimmy Carter when he was quite old and being really impressed how he just popped out of the chair without using his arms. Not a lot of older people can actually do that. But I think the message here is that maintaining strength as you age is going to help you perform everyday activities, but also help you avoid injury and stay independent. I'm Dr. Sanjay Gupta, helping you live a better life.
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No one looks forward to Monday. I got you. However, this Monday, if you love 80s, Totally Tubular, going to get you tickets to that show. All you need to do is win at 7:20 on the Jim Day Show. We'll see you then on a Monday.

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It's a little after 6 o'clock on a Sunday night with J.D. Hughes on a Twin Spin Weekend, written by Peter Cetera and David Foster. 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
1: Oh.
0: I'm J.D. Hughes on a Sunday night in the popular country music festival Voices of America, not returning to Westchester after this year. It's the final year for the music festival in VOA Metro Park. Now, this year's VOA Country Music Fest is August the 6th through the 9th. Headliners Brad Paisley, Rascal Flatts, Blake Shelton. It's been going since 2023, and last year about 150,000 people attended the festival. Organizers told WLWT that while they've had a great time in Westchester over the past 3 years, they already have another exciting location locked in. No information, though, as to where it will be moving to. You'll have to keep an eye for it.
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WGRR. Jim Day's back at it tomorrow morning, 7:23. He's got his Monday music montage. Three songs, you tell him the title and the artist, and he'll give you tickets to Totally Tubular's concert at Rose Music Center August 15th.

WGRR. It's a Twin Spin weekend. This is one of 12 U.S. top 10 hits in the 80s for Huey Lewis and the News. The first of two, as we are at the heart of rock and roll. WGRR.

0: That's Orleans, still the one. They're going on their final tour, they say, this year. 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I'm J.D. 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
2: A better life with Dr. Sanjay Gupta.
3: They say consistency is key, but sometimes you just got to switch it up. A new study out of Harvard School of Public Health found that varying your exercise routine could add years to your life. What exercise someone did didn't matter much. What did matter was that all the exercises together worked all the muscle groups in their body. Now, an added benefit to changing things up is it can help you push through the plateau effect. That's when your body gets so efficient at doing something that you actually stop getting better at it. And we know from previous research that specializing in any one sport at a young age can make someone actually more prone to injury. And as experts we talk to point out, even elite athletes switch up things with their workouts, making sure to target strength, cardio, flexibility, balance, and doing that every single week. I'm Dr. Sanjay Gupta, helping you live a better life.
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0: Donna Crazy for You at 103.5 WGRR on a Sunday night with J.D. Hughes. We are crazy for our men in stripes. Training camp happening this week. Gates open tomorrow, 9:30 a.m. It's happening at the Kettering Health Practice Fields. That's right next to Paycor Stadium at the corner of Central Avenue and West Pete Rose Way. Now, you want to get there a little early. Practice goes from 10 to noon. Now, they have a practice on the 4th, on the 7th, which is a Friday night stadium practice. Those gates will open at 4:30 p.m. and practice from 6 to 7:30. A free ticket's required via the Bengals app. So check that out, and we say congratulations, go Bengals, and hoo day.
1: This summer, we're traveling the tri-state in search of crew.
2: A better life with Dr. Sanjay Gupta.
3: There are lots of things you can measure to get an idea of how healthy you are at any given moment. Temperature, heart rate, blood pressure, just to name a few. But how about how healthy you will be and how long you're likely to live? According to a new study out of the University at Buffalo, two simple strength tests are pretty accurate at predicting longevity in older women. One is hand grip strength, and the other is how quickly people can stand up from a seated position without using their arms. By the way, I remember interviewing former President Jimmy Carter when he was quite old and being really impressed how he just popped out of the chair without using his arms. Not a lot of older people can actually do that. But I think the message here is that maintaining strength as you age is going to help you perform everyday activities, but also help you avoid injury and stay independent. I'm Dr. Sanjay Gupta, helping you live a better life.
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Tomorrow morning, 6:43. Jim Day's got his almost impossible question. You guess it right, he's going to give you a gift card to eat good at Freddy's Custard and Steak Burgers.

WGRR on a Twin Spin weekend. He'll be in town this week at Riverbend with Richard Marks. This is Maggie May. It's late September and he really should be back in school. Rod Stewart.

0: journey any way you want it. 103.5 WGRR. I'm J.D. Hughes. And back to school. Hard to believe. In about a week or so, some school systems are going back. And half of them will be go back in 2 weeks around the tri-state. And whether you're a student, a teacher, or a parent, we could all use some extra cash at the beginning of the school year. 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Coming up, it's American Top 40, the 80s. Casey counting down the top 40 songs from this week in 1984, 8 p.m. to midnight.
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2: A Better Life with Dr. Sanjay Gupta.
3: There are lots of things you can measure to get an idea of how healthy you are at any given moment. Temperature, heart rate, blood pressure, just to name a few. But how about how healthy you will be and how long you're likely to live? According to a new study out of the University at Buffalo, two simple strength tests are pretty accurate at predicting longevity in older women. One is hand grip strength, and the other is how quickly people can stand up from a seated position without using their arms. By the way, I remember interviewing former President Jimmy Carter when he was quite old and being really impressed how he just popped out of the chair without using his arms. Not a lot of older people can actually do that. But I think the message here is that maintaining strength as you age is going to help you perform everyday activities, but also help you avoid injury and stay independent. I'm Dr. Sanjay Gupta, helping you live a better life.
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No one looks forward to Monday. I gotcha. However, this Monday, if you love 80s, totally tubular. We're going to get you tickets to that show. All you need to do is win at 7:20 on the Jim Day Show. 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